0: Matthew 4 and 4 reads, "Men shall not live by bread alone, but by every word that proceeds out of the mouth of God." We're living in very troubling times and dealing with complex situations that are literally driving us to our knees in prayer. God's Word is a sure and stable foundation to sustain us in our daily walk in these uncharted times. Tune in for the Bible verse of today on Monday, Tuesday, Thursday, and Friday at 3:05 p.m. and on Wednesdays at 4:05 p.m. for the Bible verse of the day. I'll be sharing a Bible verse and brief exhortation on the Word of God to give encouragement, explanation, and enlightenment to strengthen and inspire you as we both journey through these perilous waters of life. Isaiah 40 and 8 says, "The grass withereth, the flower fadeth, but the word of our God shall stand forever." Let's get a daily nugget from the Bible verse of the day right here on WDVA, your great gospel radio station.
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7: 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You will be blessed.

Whenever you think about the condition of our world, whenever you watch the news, whenever you read the newspaper, there's always bad news. Kind of makes you long for a place that the Bible talks about, where the wicked will cease from troubling and the weary will be at rest. I want to put it in songs, express the way I feel.

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4: Give me you. Thus saith the Lord, the heaven is my throne, and the earth is my footstool. Where is the house that ye build unto me? And where is the place of my rest? For all those things have mine hand made, and all those things have been, saith the Lord. But to this man will I look, even to him that is poor and of a contrite spirit, and trembleth at my word. Isaiah 66, verses 1 and 2.
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6: 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I need help. 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
0: 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The church is located at 215 Grand Street, Danville. If you want to know the way, you're invited to Bible Way. And in the words of Apostle Lawrence G. Campbell,
6: when you hear the Son, you hear the Father. And the Father said, you can't die now. You have too much to live for, and God is not through with you yet.

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Somebody bless his name right now. Because he won again. Somebody give him glory now. Hallelujah, Jesus. 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

0: just need some people who are grateful that you're still here to give God the best shout that you can. We almost done. I need some real dancers in the room that don't mind giving God a praise right now. Come on, let's give it to them. Who they say? When I'm thinking about Jesus.
1: 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God's Word is a sure and stable foundation to sustain us in our daily walk in these uncharted times. 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I'll be sharing a Bible verse and brief exhortation on the Word of God to give encouragement, explanation, and enlightenment to strengthen and inspire you as we both journey through these perilous waters of life. Isaiah 40:8 says, "The grass withereth, the flower fadeth, but the word of our God shall stand forever." 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
6: 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In Jesus' name. 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There are many that are not here, but are represented by us in this very room. Of you who proclaim the word of God in song. You've traveled all over the world, and you've witnessed firsthand the fact that the world is in trouble. You also sing about a God who has an ABC program. That's an anybody can program. Anybody can be saved. Anybody can be forgiven. Anybody can forgive. Anybody can be healed. Anybody can be set free from drugs, from sin. Whatever's wrong, God has an ABC program. Anybody can obtain citizenship in the city of the New Jerusalem. The city we call the city of no more. No more homelessness. No more diabetes. No more heart disease. No more broken homes. No more hospitals. No more doctors. No more cops and robbers. Oh, program trying to get us into this city. We can extend citizenship.

the city. You can be a part of this city right now. All you have to do is give your heart to Jesus. Come to Him. Just now. Anybody can come. Anybody can come. Oh. Wide open. Oh, yes. City. Whose building make is God.

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0: 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Bible teaching is at 7 p.m. Wednesday night. 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
2: The Bible tells us in Psalms 96 to sing unto the Lord, bless his name, show forth his salvation from day to day. Declare his glory among the heathen, his wonders among all people. For the Lord is great and greatly to be praised.

Nehemiah 8 and 6, and Ezra blessed the Lord, the great God, and all the people answered, Amen. Amen. Lifting up their hands, they bowed their heads and worshiped the Lord with their faces to the ground. When we receive a word from the Lord, our answer should be, Amen. Let the church say, Amen.

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0: You can't handle that. 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
2: 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That's 434-793-9493. The church is located at 215 Grand Street, Danville. If you want to know the way, you're invited to Bible Way. And in the words of Apostle Lawrence G. Campbell,
7: when you hear the Son, you hear the Father. And the Father said, you can't die now. 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

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I've been married for 20 years. I never put my hands on her. I never put my hands on her.

0: Matthew 4:4 reads, "Men shall not live by bread alone, but by every word that proceeds out of the mouth of God." We're living in very troubling times and dealing with complex situations that are literally driving us to our knees in prayer. God's Word is a sure and stable foundation to sustain us in our daily walk in these uncharted times. 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I'll be sharing a Bible verse and brief exhortation on the Word of God to give encouragement, explanation, and enlightenment to strengthen and inspire you as we both journey through these perilous waters of life. Isaiah 40:8 says, "The grass withereth, the flower fadeth, but the word of our God shall stand forever." 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

about me no more. There may be somebody out there that's going through something. The Bible teaches me to pray for others, and you got a blessing. Can I get a witness here? I wish I had some sanctified folks here.

When I was a little boy growing up, every Sunday morning my mother would take me to church. And when I get there, the deacons will be singing a song and reading the scripture. They be singing the song, "Jesus, keep me near the cross." As I got older, the song stuck with me. Will you listen, please?

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Oh, thank you for can nobody do me like God can right now. Say yes. Oh,

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He can reign over that divorce. He can reign over that broken heart. 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
10: 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Can anybody say that tonight? Look at your neighbor and tell them it doesn't matter what you're dealing with right now. Come on, y'all, tell them

0: Do you or someone you know have a birthday or an anniversary coming up? 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
7: That's right, all my brothers and sisters of the kingdom. This is Bishop E. Edward Robinson II of Mount Sinai Glorious Church of God, inviting you to tune in every Sunday morning right here at 1250 AM Dow WDBA while we bring forth, deliver, prophesy, declare, proclaim the word of God to revive your spirit, recharge your spirit, renew your mind, and cause you to be transformed by the word of God. So that's right. 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And then meet us at 10:30 on Sunday mornings for our morning worship there at the Mount, 716 Jefferson Street, Danville, Virginia, and on Wednesday night for our Bible study. The Lord bless you and keep you, cause his face to shine upon you.

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God's amazing grace. Ah, yes. God is just so good all the time. And his grace is forevermore.

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God is not restricted to America. We serve a global God. We serve a universal God. He is a God of every nation. He is an omnipresent God. He can be here, there, and everywhere at the same time. 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

0: Matthew 4:4 reads, "Men shall not live by bread alone, but by every word that proceeds out of the mouth of God." We're living in very troubling times and dealing with complex situations that are literally driving us to our knees in prayer. God's Word is a sure and stable foundation to sustain us in our daily walk in these uncharted times. 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I'll be sharing a Bible verse and brief exhortation on the Word of God to give encouragement, explanation, and enlightenment to strengthen and inspire you as we both journey through these perilous waters of life. Isaiah 40:8 says, "The grass withereth, the flower fadeth, but the word of our God shall stand forever." 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
9: 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Everybody was running and looking back. I look up at the clock, but those hands were continuously moving, and they were so frightened. 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

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Anybody ever felt like that? 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
0: Y'all better sing WCC. The treasury is
1: you.
0: Y'all got the part. Come on. 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

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And that old deacon, he would ease out into the floor and hit a step or two and he would sing his song.

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The whole church was shouting. That old deacon decided he would reach back and get him a berth.

0: Matthew 4:4 reads, "Men shall not live by bread alone, but by every word that proceeds out of the mouth of God." We're living in very troubling times and dealing with complex situations that are literally driving us to our knees in prayer. God's Word is a sure and stable foundation to sustain us in our daily walk in these uncharted times. 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I'll be sharing a Bible verse and brief exhortation on the Word of God to give encouragement, explanation, and enlightenment to strengthen and inspire you as we both journey through these perilous waters of life. Isaiah 40:8 says, "The grass withereth, the flower fadeth, but the word of our God shall stand forever." 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
1: Okay, these are the rules. Number one, all announcements must be either mailed, emailed, or delivered to our studios in person on or no later than 1 to 2 weeks on Monday prior to the date of the event. No exceptions. Number two, we will not take community bulletin announcements over the phone. No exceptions. Number three, any announcement received later than that will be omitted from the community bulletin. Number four, you must notify our studios no later than 12 noon on the Monday before the date of the event if there is a correction. It's your responsibility to provide us with the correct information. And number five, if your event requires attendees to pay an admission or registration fee, please consider contacting our Creative Services Department at WDVA by calling area code 434-797-1250. 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These are our guidelines, and as always, we appreciate your cooperation, and we look forward to continuing to serve you free of charge through the Community Bulletin at 1250 a.m. WDVA.
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That's the Camp Grove Baptist Church, 400 Bradley Road, Danville, Virginia.

0: 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You're doing it, Pace Sisters. I got my ticket. It's 8 minutes after 7 o'clock, and it's time for the WDVA Sports Scoreboard. In Major League Baseball last night, the Angels shut out the Rangers 7-0. The Brewers beat the Dodgers 5-4. Detroit Tigers shut out the Cleveland Guardians 3-0. Pittsburgh Pirates with a win over the Miami Marlins 13-1. Cincinnati Reds catch out the Chicago White Sox 9-8. Seattle Mariners shut out the Yankees 1-0. The Red Sox beat the Blue Jays 7-0. The Nationals also beat the Chicago Cubs 7-0. The Phillies beat the Twins 7-1. In NFL preseason scores, Tennessee Titans had a win over the San Francisco 49ers 19-13. The Bengals beat the Lions 16-14. Pittsburgh Steelers with a win over the Green Bay Packers 28-9. It was a tie between the Indiana Colts and New England Patriots. Final score was 13-13. The Chargers beat the Houston Texans 27-7. Arizona Cardinals outscored the Las Vegas Raiders 27-14. In the WNBA, it was the Las Vegas Aces with a win over the Washington Mystics 83-76. Atlanta Dream with a win over the Connecticut Sun 104-69. The New York Liberty outscored the Los Angeles Sparks 85-81. 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
0: 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Well, for today, it's going to be partly sunny and hot. Heat index values near 104. Also, there's a chance of showers and thunderstorms this afternoon. We're talking maybe about a 20%. Look for a high of 95. Tonight, mostly cloudy, and we can expect a 40% chance of showers and thunderstorms before 1 a.m. Low of around 73, calm wind. Tomorrow, partly sunny and hot with a high near 92. Heat index values near 100. Calm wind becoming north around 5 miles per hour in the afternoon. Right now, we've got fair skies. We're up to 74 degrees. And we have wind from the west-southwest at about 6 miles per hour. The weather forecast is brought to you by Miller Funeral and Cremation Services of Gretna.
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0: This is Elder Bernardo Wiley, Associate Elder of the Bible Way Cathedral, Danville, Virginia, Dr. Philip Campbell, Pastor. 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
1: 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Coming up at the bottom of the hour, we've got local news and some of the stories we've covered this morning. Three arrested on drug charges in Reidsville. Two men arrested in theft of self-checkout kiosks in Campbell County. Virginia pharmacist charged with stealing prescription opiates. Martinsville City Council appoints James Bencala as the city attorney. Those and other stories are coming up at the bottom of the hour. Great Gospel, 12:50 a.m. WDVA streaming at WDVA.

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Music just sounds so good, just like that one. Well, Axton, Blair's, Chatham, Dry Fork, Keeling, Ringgold, Danville. Here's what I think you'll enjoy by the Memphis Harmonizers. And I won't turn around. A great gospel. 1250 AM.

0: This is WDVA News. Three people were arrested earlier this week in Reeseville, North Carolina, following the execution of a search warrant. On Tuesday, the Reeseville Police Department Narcotics Unit executed a search warrant at 810 Fulton Street. As a result, narcotics and paraphernalia were seized. 43-year-old Carlos Felipe Santiago was arrested and charged with trafficking fentanyl, two counts of maintaining a dwelling for controlled substances, both felonies, and simple possession of Schedule 3, 4, and 6 drugs, possession of marijuana paraphernalia, and possession of drug paraphernalia, which are misdemeanor charges. Santiago was ordered to be held without bond. 37-year-old DeWantez Andrea Hicks was arrested and charged with felony trafficking heroin, and 30-year-old Caitlin Mendoza was charged with possession of drug paraphernalia. Two men have been arrested in connection with the theft of a self-checkout kiosk in Campbell County. The Campbell County Sheriff's Office asked for the community's help in identifying the two men earlier this month. Authorities say the two were believed to have stolen the kiosk worth over $5,000 from a business on Route 29 during the overnight hours of July 18th. On August 13th, the Sheriff's Office says Thomas Coleman and Marcus Jerome were both charged with felony grand larceny. The Sheriff's Office thanked the community for its help in identifying the suspects, noting that tips played an important role in identifying Coleman and Jerome. A Fluvanna County pharmacist has been indicted on federal charges alleging he stole prescription opioids and other controlled substances and replaced liquid medication with water, according to federal prosecutors. 52-year-old Joshua Joseph Walden, who previously worked at Jefferson Pharmacy in Palmyra, is charged with one count of tampering with consumer products and attempting to tamper with a consumer product, two counts of theft of pre-retail medical products, and one count of acquiring a controlled substance by fraud, according to the U.S. Attorney's Office for the Western District of Virginia. A federal grand jury indictment against Walden was unsealed yesterday. According to the indictment, Walden diverted liquid hydromorphone intended for medical use and replaced it with water. Hydromorphone is a prescription opiate used to treat pain. Court records cited by prosecutors say Walden worked as a pharmacist from at least July 2023 until he resigned in February 2025. During his employment, prosecutors allege Walden stole liquid opioids and amphetamines and tampered with prescription medications. The indictment alleges the tampering was done with a reckless disregard for the risk that another person could be placed in danger of death or bodily harm. The U.S. Food and Drug Administration's Office of Criminal Investigations, the Drug Enforcement Administration, and Virginia State Police are investigating the case. Martinsville City Council has announced the appointment of James Bencala as a Martinsville City Attorney effective September 1, 2026. Council's appointment of Bencala was confirmed with a 5-0 vote during the August 11th City Council meeting. As the City Attorney, Bencala will serve as the City's Chief Legal Officer, providing legal advice and assistance to City Council, the City Manager, City Departments, Boards, Commissions, and Agencies. He will advise the City on municipal law, contracts, ordinances, real estate transactions, procurement, personal matters, economic development initiatives, litigation, and compliance with state and federal laws. He will also assist with policy development, legislative matters, and legal guidance affecting city operations. Bencala brings more than 30 years of legal experience, including nearly 2 decades serving as a county attorney for local governments in Virginia. Bencala began his legal career through Virginia's Law Reader Program and as a member of the Virginia State Bar. The Virginia Department of Conservation and Recreation announced the official adoption of the Mayo River State Park Master Plan, establishing a long-term vision to guide development, conservation, and public assets at Virginia's future state park. The 637-acre park in Henry County, located along the North and South Mayo Rivers and directly adjacent to North Carolina's Mayo River State Park, will be developed over approximately 30 years through a phased environmental-sensitive approach as funds are made available by the Commonwealth. Park development will occur in 3 phases as funding becomes available, beginning with core infrastructure and day-use facilities, followed by overnight lodging, expanded trail connections, and enhanced river access. The plan was reviewed and approved by the Board of Conservation and Recreation in spring of 2026 and formally adopted by Director Roeder in July. Henry County is urging the Commonwealth to fund the project. A program meant to support Democrats and liberals in rural areas as they work on nonpartisan community solutions is successful in reducing political polarization, according to a new report. The results, which surprised researchers, suggest solutions-based projects meant to help the community can help break down political hostilities. Zamon Perez has details.
1: The study examined how community works chapters under the Rural Urban Bridge Initiative influence political polarization. These community works chapters support Democrats and liberals in rural areas as they work with their neighbors to address nonpartisan issues. Nicholas Jacobs, co-author of the report, says he was surprised at how quickly attitudes changed over the course of just 2 years.
2: These are not the new bastions of political comedy where everybody is sitting around singing Kumbaya, but there was a measurable, substantive, and statistically significant difference across all these measures.
1: The surveys reveal that hostile attitudes towards the opposing party dampened in community works counties, while partisanship rose sharply in other counties. I'm Simone Perez.
0: And that's WDVA News. I'm Lee Cameron.
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0: 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That's Fred Hammond, you bless me all over. Well, you know what time it is. That's right. It's now time for the daily birthdays, which runs Monday through Friday, right about this time of the day. The winner of winners gets a free breakfast biscuit along with coffee, tea, or orange juice from McDonald's on Riverside Drive. 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They're selected every Friday afternoon during the 2 o'clock hour, so make sure you keep it right here at 2 o'clock this afternoon. Listen for the grand prize drawing. Now, before you get to the local birthdays, here are a few celebrity birthdays. If today is your birthday, you're in great company. Ukrainian-born movie actress Mila Kunis is 43 today. TV actress Marseille Martin is 22, best known for her breakthrough and television debut as Diane Johnson on the ABC sitcom Blackish. She also starred in the 2019 black comedy Little, and she's related to R&B singer Janelle Monáe and TV actor Caleb McLaughlin. Movie actress Halle Berry, she's 60 today. Well, what do you know about Halle Berry? Did you know she became the first African-American woman to win the Academy Award for Best Actress, which she received for her role in the 2001 movie Monsters Ball? That's right. Now, she first gained recognition for her roles in the 1990s movies Boomerang and the Flintstones, and then went on to play Storm in the X-Men movies and star in Swordfish, Die Another Day, and Cloud Atlas. She also became the first African-American Miss World entrant after finishing a runner-up to Christy Fitchner for the 1986 Miss USA title. You go, girl. Basketball player Magic Johnson, he's 67 today. Remember him? Five-time NBA champion, three-time finals and most valuable player, and three-time NBA most valuable player, who spent his entire 13-year career with the Los Angeles Lakers. He was named number 12 NBA All-Star Games, named to 12 of them, and led the league in Atlanta assists four times. His performance in the 1992 All-Star Game following his HIV diagnosis earned him the game's most valuable player. At 6'9", he was known for his remarkable versatility, able to play every position on the court from point guard to center. His HIV diagnosis was instrumental in breaking stereotypes about HIV being a gay disease. Comedian movie star Steve Martin is 81. Movie actress Marcia Gay Harden is 67. You know her from Mystic River, Flubber, The Invisible, 50 Shades of Grey, The Morning Show, and she played Rebecca Halliday in 10 episodes of The Newsroom. She's amassed over 120 acting roles throughout her prolific ongoing career. TV actress Jackie Harris, she's 60 today. You know her from Sister's Sister as Lisa Landry, and also Everybody Hates Chris and Girl Meets World. TV actor Carl Lumbly is 75 today. He's often played law enforcement characters on TV in roles such as NYPD Detective Marcus Petrie, and or some would say Petrie. Also, the CBS police drama Cagney and Lacey, CIA agent Marcus Dixon in ABC's Alias, and many, many more. Philippine-born standout Denver Broncos quarterback Tim Tebow is 39 today. Movie actress Brianna Hillebrand is 30. She starred alongside Ryan Reynolds in Deadpool 2, Girls' Night, and Playing with Fire. And TV actor Lamone Morris, he's 43 today. American-born WWE wrestler Kofi Kingston, he's 45 today. English-born TV actress Catherine Bell from Army Wives and Good Witch, and also JAG. Well, she's 58 today. Now, on to the local birthdays. 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Helen Poole from Ringo, 74 years young today. Helen, happy birthday. 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

0: 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As simply this, North Main Street between 3rd Avenue and Meadowbrook Drive, they're going to be closed beginning on Monday at 6 a.m. until Thursday, actually Friday, until 7 p.m. The reason why I'm saying they're going to be doing some milling and some paving on all lanes of North Main Street, beginning at 3rd Avenue and the end of Meadowbrook Drive. Police officers will be on the site along with the traffic control company controlling the monitoring the traffic. Some side streets on the west side of North Main Street may temporarily be closed as the work progresses. On-street parking will also be restricted within the work area. Work hours mainly will be from 6 a.m. until 7 p.m. Please use caution and consider an alternate route. Update on the weather forecast, that's coming up at WDVA.
1: Matthew 4 and 4 reads, "Men shall not live by bread alone, but by every word that proceeds out of the mouth of God." We're living in very troubling times and dealing with complex situations that are literally driving us to our knees in prayer. God's Word is a sure and stable foundation to sustain us in our daily walk in these uncharted times. Tune in for the Bible verse of today on Monday, Tuesday, Thursday, and Friday at 3:05 p.m. and on Wednesdays at 4:05 p.m. for the Bible verse of the day. I'll be sharing a Bible verse and brief exhortation on the Word of God to give encouragement, explanation, and enlightenment to strengthen and inspire you as we both journey through these perilous waters of life. Isaiah 40 and 8 says, "The grass withereth, the flower fadeth, but the word of our God shall stand forever." Let's get a daily nugget from the Bible verse of the day, right here on WDVA, your great gospel radio station.
0: 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Partly sunny and hot today with a 20% chance of showers and thunderstorms with a high of 95, heat index values of 104, calm wind becoming northwest around 5 miles per hour in the afternoon. Tonight, mostly cloudy with a 40% chance of showers and thunderstorms, mainly before 1 a.m., low of around 73 and calm wind. And then tomorrow, partly sunny and hot, high of 92, heat index values near 100. Calm wind becoming north around 5 miles per hour in the afternoon. Tomorrow night, mostly cloudy, 40% chance of showers and thunderstorms before 2 a.m. Low of around 72 in calm wind. Right now, it's sunny, 77 degrees, wind of the west-southwest at 6 miles per hour. 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
0: 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Java, Renan, Mount Airy, this goes out to you.

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Here's the Chicago Mass Choir. My soul says yes. 78 degrees now, and the sunny skies at WDVN.

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0: 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The church is located at 215 Grand Street, Danville. If you want to know the way, you're invited to Bible Way. And in the words of Apostle Lawrence G. Campbell,
7: 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And the Father said, you can't die now. You have too much to live for, and God is not through with you yet.

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Got sunny skies and 79 degrees. Wind for the west, southwest at 1 mile per hour. Here's Rhonda Chambers. We've got a word on a fresh Friday with fresh new music. 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
1: From the book of 2 Corinthians, chapter 12, verse 9, you will find these words. And as he said unto me, my grace is sufficient for thee. My strength is made perfect in weakness. Thought for today, don't fall apart. My friends, come apart and spend some time with God before you fall apart. No matter how strong and healthy you are, no matter what your age is, no matter what you think you know, without God, you are going to get very weary and tired. God doesn't get tired. And the word says, he gives power to the faint and weary, and increases strength to those who have no might. But those who wait for the Lord, who expect, look for, and hope in him, will be renewed. Isaiah chapter 40, verses 29 through 31. So my friends, God is willing to increase your strength. Get alone with him anytime you need to be strengthened. There you have it today, my friends. Don't fall apart. And as always, you are welcome at evening light, day or night.
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It's Brent Jones and Barbara Mitchell. I'm on the battlefield at WDVA.

0: y'all. That's Barbara Mitchell, y'all. Barbara Mitchell from Dallas, Texas.
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0: Y'all give him a hand. 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

0: 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Something you want to hear, call me up. I'd be more than glad to get that on for you, WDVA. Here's a quick look at the weather forecast for you now. It's going to be partly sunny and hot today. 20% chance of showers and thunderstorms sometime this afternoon. Look for a high of 95, heat index values near 104. Calm wind becoming northwest around 5 miles per hour this afternoon. Tonight, it's going to be mostly cloudy with a 40% chance of showers and thunderstorms. Mainly before 1 a.m. with a low of around 73 and calm wind. And tomorrow, partly sunny and hot. Expect a high to top out about 92 degrees. Heat index values near 100. Calm wind becoming north around 5 miles per hour in the afternoon. Tomorrow night, mostly cloudy with a 40% chance of showers and thunderstorms before 2 a.m. Expect a low to dip to about 72 degrees. Calm wind. At the moment, we've got partly sunny skies. We're up to 81 degrees, wind for the west-southwest at 1 mile per hour. 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

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It is a fresh Friday with fresh new music. Music just sounds so good. This is Lucretia Wooten. God will take care of you. Enjoy. Greensboro, High Point, Winston-Salem, Thomas Hill, Kernersville, States Hill. This one I thought I'd send out just to you.

Psalms 145 and 3. Great is the Lord and greatly to be praised. Praise Him with me right now.

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0: 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So true, when praises go up, blessings come down. Talk about it now. Hey, listen, I talked to you yesterday and told you about that snake that was in Forest Elementary School that firefighters found. Fire started sometime after midnight. It was before 1 a.m. in the morning. And when firefighters got there, they found smoke coming out of the school and everything. So they rushed in and started putting the fire out. And they found that the fire originated on the second floor in a classroom. And unfortunately, a sprinkler had been turned on. Now, I told you they met a snake, an 8-foot-long snake in the middle of the room. Turns out it was a classroom's and the pet python snake. Why would anybody want an 8-foot python snake for a pet?
1: Matthew 4:4 reads, "Men shall not live by bread alone, but by every word that proceeds out of the mouth of God." We're living in very troubling times and dealing with complex situations that are literally driving us to our knees in prayer. God's Word is a sure and stable foundation to sustain us in our daily walk in these uncharted times. Tune in for the Bible verse of today on Monday, Tuesday, Thursday, and Friday at 3:05 p.m. and on Wednesdays at 4:05 p.m. for the Bible verse of the day. I'll be sharing a Bible verse and brief exhortation on the Word of God to give encouragement, explanation, and enlightenment to strengthen and inspire you as we both journey through these perilous waters of life. Isaiah 40:8 says, "The grass withereth, the flower fadeth, but the word of our God shall stand forever." 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
11: Give me you. Thus saith the Lord, the heaven is my throne, and the earth is my footstool. Where is the house that ye build unto me? And where is the place of my rest? For all those things have mine hand made, and all those things have been, saith the Lord. But to this man will I look, even to him that is poor and of a contrite spirit, and trembleth at my word. Isaiah 66, verses 1 and 2.
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Music just sounds so good. It's Reverend Wesley Woods and the Hebrew Gospel Singers. And in Jesus, our Lord, our Savior, I found a friend.

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1: Listen, Eden is kingdom, and Eden mindset is a kingdom mindset. 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Where my Eden citizens at? 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

0: Donald Larson coming in back to Eden, the Great Gospel, 1250 AM, WDVA. You know what? Scottsburg, this one goes out to you. Kira Shear, and hang on in there, WDVA.
1: 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That's why I want to polish you.

0: 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All right, here's a quick look at the weather forecast. Partly sunny and hot today. There's a 20% chance for showers and thunderstorms with a high of 95. Heat index values near 104. Calm wind becoming northwest around 5 miles per hour this afternoon. Tonight, mostly cloudy. 40% chance for showers and thunderstorms mainly before 1 a.m. Expect a low to dip down to about 73 and calm wind. Tomorrow, partly sunny and hot again. High near 92, heat index values near 100. Calm wind becoming north around 5 miles per hour in the afternoon. Right now, it's sunny. And we are up to 87 degrees with the feel. That's what it feels like with the heat index. And wind from the northwest at about 5 miles per hour. 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
1: Matthew 4:4 reads, "Men shall not live by bread alone, but by every word that proceeds out of the mouth of God." We're living in very troubling times and dealing with complex situations that are literally driving us to our knees in prayer. God's Word is a sure and stable foundation to sustain us in our daily walk in these uncharted times. Tune in for the Bible verse of today on Monday, Tuesday, Thursday, and Friday at 3:05 p.m. and on Wednesdays at 4:05 p.m. for the Bible verse of the day. I'll be sharing a Bible verse and brief exhortation on the Word of God to give encouragement, explanation, and enlightenment to strengthen and inspire you as we both journey through these perilous waters of life. Isaiah 40:8 says, "The grass withereth, the flower fadeth, but the word of our God shall stand forever." 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
8: 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I'm going to be looking for you. 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

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Martinsville, I thought you might enjoy that. Good morning. Thank you so much for letting us be a part of your day. Well, the marketplace is just minutes away now. Here's a Mississippi man, Squire. I'm not tired yet.

WDVA Danville.

0: Well, if you're looking for some cheap laughs and wouldn't mind finding a bargain today, the Marketplace is just for you. And hey, you're in luck. It's about to begin. 434-797-1266, 797-2265. That'll get you in here. But first, let's lay down some ground rules. Businesses, stay away. Plus, we don't allow services. So the Marketplace isn't where you need to find spare work, but be sure to stay listening in because putting a job on that needs to be fulfilled is allowed, so someone may be looking for what you do. Also, we ask you don't sell firewood or handheld firearms. Other than that, please keep your list as brief as possible, maybe 4 to 6 items or so. Put as many cars on as you like. Call as much as you want within the week. And be sure to have fun. We wouldn't want it any other way. Once again, the Marketplace is going to be starting up in just a second, so stick around.
1: 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Right now, we've got sunny skies. We're up to 86 degrees. It's hot already. Feels like 94. And a little bit of a breeze out there, but it's not doing anything at all to cool things down. Now, the dog days of summer are over. They were over with on Tuesday. And I told you, I didn't think the heat was going anywhere anytime soon. And it looks like it is still hanging around. Yeah, it does. All right, now, listen. Studio lines are open, 797-1266 and 797-2265. Call me up, love to get your items on the ear and get them sold for you and whatever you need, okay? All right, now, Sister Carol Betts called yesterday. That's First Lady Carol Betts, okay? And she's got a queen-size mattress that she needs to get rid of. And she says, you need to come pick it up. It's nothing wrong with this mattress. She just bought a new one, okay? And she says you can have it for free, but you do need to come and pick it up. You can reach her at 434-250-0195. Call her and let her know that you're coming to pick it up. It's right across from Food Line. It's at the church. And, of course, that's on A.L. Philpott Highway. Okay? So, there you have it. And I'm saying this because Patricia called up just the other day and said her daughter is in need of a king-size bed. And she lives on Halifax Road. So, Patricia, if you're out there listening, and if you got somebody you can come and pick that thing, come and pick that bed up, please give Sister Carol Betts a call at 434-250-0195. Okay? Now, King David called yesterday. He's got a lot of things here for sale. All right. First of all, he's got that commercial type cooler. It's about 4 feet long. Says he'll take $400 for that. And he's got that refrigerator. It's got the small. It's got double doors, top and bottom. And he says he'll deliver that too within a local distance. He's looking for like $90 for that. And he's got some other things too. Go ahead and give him a call. He's got two different numbers. Don't forget either. Also, he's got that 15-inch wheel, 6 lugs. Fits a camper or a trailer. He says he'll take $25 for that. All right, now he can be reached at 336-514-3932 or at 336-514-3729. Let me give those two numbers again. 336-514-3729 or 336-514-3932. So call him up, okay? All right. Like I said, studio lines are open at 797-1266 and 797-2265. Now, here's Joyce's list. She's got that flat screen TV. It's a 33-inch screen. It's been used less than a year, like new. Has two remotes, asking $40 for it. She's also got one sundress left. It's large. It's blue and white. She's asking $4 for that. She's got the three-piece burgundy scrubs for men. Two pants and one top for $10. The canning kettle with the racks, brand new, $60 for that. She's got lots of scarves, and she says they're 10 for $5. Also, she's got the ladies' casual and dress shoes, size 10 and size 11. Those are $5 a pair. Handbags of all sizes, large, medium, and small, and some crossbodies. Those are all $4 each. And she's got that beautiful wedding gown, size 8. It's got a train as well. It's white in color. She's asking $500 for that. And she's still looking for the red bird statue for the yard. Phone number is 434-791-2879 to inquire of any of these items or to let her know where that bird statue can be bought. That number again is 434-791-2879. If you don't get an answer, leave a message and she'll call you back. Let's go to the phones. Good morning. You're on the air with the Marketplace.
2: Wendy.
1: Good morning.
2: First, I want to thank you for your service. You helped me out.
1: Well, thank you.
2: Yeah. Well, I'm getting a lot of jobs.
1: Mm-hmm.
2: Yeah, people please for the work I do.
1: Good.
2: And I will put my stuff out there again. I'm looking for.
1: Okay.
2: Give me statues. Give me bird baths.
1: Hold on. Cement statues. Cement bird baths. Okay, go ahead.
2: And I also still looking for work, cutting down trees, electric ties, and still installing the yard work. Yeah, my last time, I still got that killer spray still spraying in one area, and people resident.
1: Mm-hmm.
2: They can give me a call at 434-441-1364.
1: Okay, that phone number is 434-441-1364.
2: Yes, sir.
1: I got it. Thank you so much, and you be blessed.
2: Have a good weekend, and good day, blessed.
1: You too, okay? All right, you heard the gentleman there. He's still looking for the cement statues and the cement bird baths. Also still looking for tree work, large or small, it does not matter. He's also still doing yard work, stuff like landscaping and stuff like that. And on top of that, he's got that killer spray, kill out all the weeds. His number is 434-441-1364. And that number again is 434-441-1364. So, call him up. All right, we're going to take a break, and now some sponsors will come right back at Great Gospel, 1250 AM, WDVA.
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1: 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Let's go back to the phones. Good morning. You're on the air with the Marketplace.
10: I got a weed eater push mower, and I'll take $100 for it today. Runs and cuts, they can come try it out. Then I've got a Troy Bill Horse XP riding mower, 46-inch cut, runs and cuts. I'll take $600 for it today, and then they can reach me at 434-709-1900.
1: Okay, phone number is 434-709-1900.
10: Yes.
1: Now, let me make sure I heard you correctly. The first thing you said, you've got a weed eater, push mower, you'll take $100 for that.
10: Yes.
1: And the next thing was there's a Troy built 46-inch cut. I don't know. I can't remember the model that you gave.
10: Horse XP.
1: 4 XP?
10: Horse.
1: Oh, horse. Okay. Okay, and you said, did you say you would take $600 for that?
10: Yes.
1: I got it. Thank you, sir. You be blessed, okay?
10: Mm-hmm.
1: All right, now. Okay, ladies and gentlemen, you heard it. He's got that weed eater push mower that says he'll take $100 for that. Also, he's got that Troy built Horse XP 46 inch cut Troy built motor. He'll take $600 for that. The phone number to reach him at is 434-709-1900. That's 434-709-1900. Let's take another call. Good morning. You're on the air with the Marketplace.
11: Good morning. How are you doing this morning?
1: Good morning, Rusty. How are you?
11: Not too good.
1: What do you mean by that?
11: I got out there yesterday, and I was mowing my grass, and then at the edge of the bank of the road from in front of my trailer, I turned around, and

0: been in anything, but you know, with injuries and so forth, I'm telling you, I just feel like it's best to go and get checked out. That's all.
1: Yeah, you're right about it, but it didn't damage it or nothing. It just kind of a little bit in there when I turned the lawnmower around the other way to move.
0: But now I will say this. I don't know about other hospitals, and I'm not going to name any. I'm not going to call any names, okay? But I have a neighbor. Wednesday, I got home, and the wife wasn't there. So I called the wife, asked her where she was. She said, I'm at the hospital. Neighbor, Miss Lily, had some chest pain, so I took her to the emergency room.
1: Oh, Lord.
0: And she said, I said, okay, how is she? She says, we don't know. We've been here since 2:30. Now, this time, mind you, right. It's 5 o'clock. It was 5 o'clock when I got home.
1: So,
0: but they had not seen her since 2:30, and she'd been there.
1: So was it
0: and
1: down there
0: where
1: you at, or was it in Reedsville?
0: No, it wasn't in Reedsville.
1: Oh, okay.
0: Anyhow, I heard our neighbor, Miss Lily, say, tell him we'll be home in just a few minutes because I'm getting ready to leave. I said, what? And she said, that's Miss Lily. She said to tell you we'll be home in a few minutes because she's getting ready to leave. Well, anyway, the wife and I said, no, she better stay there and go ahead and make sure she gets checked out. About 15 minutes later, they come home. And the wife tells me, well, Miss Lily says that she got up. She went over to the lady and said to the receptionist, said, when do you think the doctor's going to see me? And the receptionist looked at her and says, ma'am, I have no idea. And she said, well, I'm leaving. The pain is gone now, and I'm not feeling any more pain, so I'm going home.
1: What happens?
0: Well, see, here's my point. Why do you have an emergency room when you're going to sit there that long before anybody sees you? If you have chest pains, it looks like to me you would be one of the first people they would see.
1: I'll go with you on that. This in Reedsville is the same way. I've had people tell me this up in Reedsville, they've had to sit anywhere. They'd go in there sometime probably 9 o'clock at night.
0: So in other words, you could have a heart attack.
1: Yeah.
0: And sit there for hours. That just doesn't make sense to me.
1: No, it don't. Some people just up here in Reedsville.
0: You're breaking up, and I can't hear you, and I'm sure the audience can't either, so get closer to the phone.
1: Okay.
0: There you go.
1: This and up here, somebody has told me that they have sat in there from 2 o'clock until 8 o'clock at night before they ever called them.
0: Oh, my Lord.
1: That's no sense in there. What are they going to do if you died?
0: Mm-hmm.
1: It just don't make no sense.
0: Mm-hmm.
1: If you die, they're going to be the black boy. That's all I got to say. My only family will do something. They'll take a lawsuit out on them.
0: Mm-hmm.
1: Because people don't need to be sitting like that in the hospital if they're hurting in the chest or hurting in the body. They need to be seen as soon as possible on back and the back.
0: I understand that.
1: I go with that 100%.
0: I totally understand.
1: I'm on you with that.
0: And I totally agree.
1: Yeah.
0: Okay. Listen, we need to get off this soapbox, and what do you got for the marketplace?
1: Get my stuff on real quick, what I got.
0: Okay.
1: I'm having a yard sale. I just say a yard sale. I got a garage sale out there, but I'm just saying a yard sale. I'm having a yard sale today and tomorrow. I got some containers, some toys, whatnots. I got a single bed, weed eater. I got some pooper man, that's what I'm trying to say, cards, collectible cards out there. I got some 78 records out there. I just got a whole pile of stuff out in my front yard. Anybody want to come by and look? And I'm still looking for the California raisins. Them's like the little rubber type kind, the small ones. I don't want the big ones. And still looking for a bouncing house. Anybody's got one for a kid? I'm having people ask me about them, and And I said, well, I'll get my hands on one, I'll have it for you. He said, I'll come back and

0: and get it from you if you ever get one. So, looking for one of them also.
1: Okay.
0: And my number is 336-432-5482.
1: Okay, that's 336-432-5482, correct?
0: Uh-huh.
1: Got it. All right, Rusty, you be blessed now, okay?
0: And you have a nice weekend. Be blessed and stay out of the heat.
1: You as well, okay?
0: Sure will. See you back next week.
1: Okay, now. All right, ladies and gentlemen, this Rusty calling in. He's got that yard sale going this weekend. And, hey, he's got the same stuff out there. He's got the Weed Eater out there, the Pokemon cards. He's got a toys out there. He's looking for the bouncy house and all that. And still looking for the California raisins. You can give him a call at 434-432-5482. Did I mention he's got those totes out there, too? Yep, got those there, too. All right, they're full of stuff. Anyway, the number again is 336-432-5482. Now, coming up at the top of the hour, of course, it is Miss Judy at Great Gospel, 1250 AM, WDVA, streaming at WDVARadio.com. She is in the house. All right, here's an estate sale, and this has been going on for a while, okay? They've got all kinds of household goods. 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You can call or text 434-548-2462 or 434-728-1683. 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Here are two 49cc scooters, and they are for sale. 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

0: 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It's sunny. We've got 87 degrees up, just went up again, 88 degrees now. Feels like 95 out there with a heat index zone. That in mind, don't forget now, the Redemption Center Church on Shelton Street is a cooling station. So if you need to go by there and to get out of the heat, get some Kool-Aid, some water, stuff like that, hydration products, even snack, food, stuff like that, they can take care of that for you, okay? And they have been there all summer long, and they're going to be there until the end of this month. As long as temperatures are above 90 degrees, then you can do that and get out of the heat, okay? Just keep that in mind. All right. We continue with the Marketplace. And the studio lines, yeah, they're open at 797-1266 and 797-2265. Listen, here's a pocket bully dog. It needs a new home. It's brown and black. It's about a year old. They've got papers with it. They say they are willing to sell it for $1,000. They paid $1,400 for it. They also have a very nice gray sectional couch. It seats eight. It's got a footrest. It is in great condition. They'll take $600 for it. The phone number to inquire is 434-357-7291. Let me give that number again. It's 434-357-7291. So, call, okay? Now, Renee says that she's still got the Vizio flat-screen TV. She does not have a remote. She's asking $40 for this TV. Now, you want to know if it's worth it? Yeah, it is. It's 27 and a half inches wide. About 16 inches long. Okay? Also, her church has that attic organ. They're letting that go for $1,000. The phone number to call in to inquire is 434-251-1537. Again, that's 434-251-1537. Leave a message. If you don't get an answer, she'll call you back. We're going to take another call now. Good morning. You're on the air with the Marketplace.
1: Hey, good morning, Lee. How are you doing?
0: Jerry, I'm doing fine. How about you?
1: I'm doing fine.
0: Good.
1: Let's try these things again.
0: Okay.
1: Still, I got the shovels. Come by the weed room and Dan River Mills.
0: Mm-hmm.
1: If I just come by and we'll work out a price on them, we can get together on a price.
0: Okay.
1: All right, and then I got the wooden walking canes for $10 each.
0: Mm-hmm.
1: I have got the birdhouses for $12 each.
0: Mm-hmm.
1: I've got the large spray tank, hard plastic for $25.
0: Mm-hmm.
1: I've got the one push mower, it's a 21-inch cut, asking $50 on that.
0: Mm-hmm.
1: And last of all, I've still got the hard plastic, one Santa Claus, and three, four, maybe five snowmen. Some of them larger, some of them smaller. But anyway, somebody come by and will make me a reasonable offer, and I'll let them go.
0: Okay.
1: Anybody's interested in any of this stuff, give me a call at 434-685-3504.
0: Okay, I've got it. Okay?
1: Okay, thank you, Lee.
0: Yep. Thank you.
1: Stay in a blessed weekend.
0: You too. Be blessed, okay?
1: Thank you.
0: All right. All right, you can call Jerry at 434-685-3504. He's got those shutters that came out of the weaving room over there at Dan River Mills. It's still got the bobbin and the yarn on the bottom. Also, he's got the wooden canes that he carved out of wood himself. Those are $10 each. The birdhouses, he carved those out of wood himself as well. Those are like $12 each, okay? He's got that plastic spray tank, probably about 5 gallons. Got a hose and a spray pump on it, too. $25 for that. 21-inch cut push mower. Says it'll take $50 for that. Now, I think this is the one that does not have the bag catcher on it, the grass catcher. Also, what else does he have? Oh, yeah, the plastic Santa and several plastic snowmen, too. You can reach Jerry at 434-685-3504. All right, the phone number again is 434-685-3504. Call him up, okay? All right. Um, We continue with the Marketplace at Great Gospel, 1250 AM, WDVA. Let's go ahead and take this call. Good morning. You're on the air with the Marketplace.
2: Good morning. Looking to buy some seasoned hardwood, firewood, if anybody has any for sale. 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
0: Okay. That's 713-8921.
2: Yes, sir.
0: Okay. Got it. Thank you, sir, and you be blessed.
2: Thank you a lot. Have a good day.
0: You too. Okay. You heard the gentleman there. He's looking to buy some seasoned firewood. And you can give him a call at 713-8921. That's 713-8921. All right, let's roll on with the Marketplace here at Great Gospel, 1250 AM WDVA, and streaming at WDVARadio.com. Okay. All right. Ann says she's got a friend that's looking for a wicker dinette set. Now, I'm presuming, with what she's telling me, that this will probably go on the patio or the porch. And if she can't find the wicker, then she says she'll take the wrought iron, preferably with a round table and, of course, the chairs. Phone number to call is 434-446-6276. Here, I'll give you that number again. It's 434-446-6276. All right. Of course, Patricia called, and she says that her daughter, Danielle, is in need of that queen-size bed. Now, Patricia, I mentioned to you earlier now, if you're listening, you need to call Mrs. Betts. I gave you her phone number. She's got a queen-size bed. You can have it. She says you'll need to come and pick it up, though. It's close to Martinsville. Matter of fact, it's on A.L. Philpott Highway, right across from Food Line, as you enter the city limits of Martinsville. All right, okay, we've got a forklift here. It is for sale. They're asking $4,500 for it. It is that's negotiable. There's nothing wrong with this forklift. It does have the forks and everything. It's just that they're required to change them out every now and then and replace them, so that's what they want to do. They've also got a dog box. It's handmade. It's made of aluminum. It's got two sides. They say they'll take $80 for it. All right, now, here's the phone number if you're interested. 336-388-8723. Again, that phone number is 336-388-5723. Studio lines are still open at 797-1266 and 797-2265. Looks like it's about time for us to take another break. Let's see where we are. Oh, we're in good shape right now. Okay, so we'll keep it here. Okay, let's continue on with the Marketplace at Great Gospel, 1250 AM WDVA. By the way, you need some lawn work done, such as grass being mowed, some weed eating, the hedges trimmed, trees pruned, stuff like that, gutters cleaned out. Or if you need some old appliances hauled off, then you need to call Ernest Day. He'll take care of all that for you. He's got three phone numbers, so he's easy to reach. I'm going to give you the two daytime numbers first and then the nighttime number, or after-hours number if you prefer. Now, the two daytime numbers are 713-8991 or 710-7110. Again, 713-8991 or 710-7110. The nighttime number is 710-6088. That nighttime number again is 710-6088. All right. On the Marketplace, here's a bathtub transfer bench. It's brand new, still in a box. They're asking $35 for it. They also have a bathroom safety rail. It's new, helps to pull you up from the commode. They're asking $30 for that. They've got a Nordic Track exercise bike. It's electric and is programmable. meaning you can put your own program in there, how many repetitions you want, the exercises you want, all that kind of stuff, and even the rotate those exercises too. So you don't have to do the same routine every day in the same order. You can change it up. It's also got a padded seat with a back. It's in good condition. They're asking $100 for it. If you're interested, give them a call at 434-250-3251. If you don't get an answer, leave a message and they'll get back in contact with you. Here's that phone number again, 434-250-3251. Now, Ms. Gaynell's list. Now, she still got the name brand perfume for the women. Name brand cologne for the men. Ladies' name brand clothes, skirts, jackets for ladies, short and long. Jeans for men, women, and children. Suits for the men, different sizes, different colors. The Louis Vuitton handbags. Some nice 2X and 3X clothes that she can no longer wear anymore because she lost weight. That would include pants, skirts, tops, everything. And she's got the summer shorts. They're about $2 a piece. Also, she's got the ladies, the leggings. Those are like $3 each. Got some capris and all that kind of stuff, too. And her husband, James, has the cowboy hats for both men and women. And they're new. All right. They can be reached at 434-203-9773. The phone number again is 434-203-9773. Okay? No. Her sister still has the cowboy boots. I'm sorry, those are ladies' boots. I'm sorry, not cowboy boots, but the ladies' boots. And her sister can be reached at 434-713-8150. That's 8150. Okay. There you have it. Look. Here is a white 13 cubic foot refrigerator. It would be great for a shop or a garage. They're only asking $150 for it. They have a full size antique metal bed with springs for $200. A cherry wood 5-drawer chest of drawer. $125 they're asking for that. They've also got a pair of burgundy wingback chairs. They're in good condition. $150 for the both of them. They've got a 1970s Coke machine. On the side, the door pulls out. That way you can fill it up again. All that kind of stuff, okay? $200, that's what they're asking. Call this number if you're interested. 434-429-0786. Again, that's 434-429-0786. All right. On the marketplace, we've got this fishing boat. It is for sale. It's 14 feet long. It's got two leather vinyl folding chairs. A gently used trolling motor, 86-pound thrust. It's more like the Hearst brand. It's got a sunroof or sun cover. And straps and cover zips up. It's got a trailer with the tags ready to go. The hitch, it's a 2-inch hitch on the back of it. They're asking $1,850 for the whole thing. That's all. Now, if you're interested, then please call the owner at 434-770-9807. He said for that price that he gave, he's willing to let the whole thing go. That number again is 434-770-9807. On the marketplace, we have some men's suits ranging from 1X, 2X, and 3X. Also, some men's short sets size 2X and 3X. Some men's pants, 54 long and 50 waist. Shirt size 34-35 neck. Men's sundresses, size 10 to 14. Men's sweatsuits, size 2X, 3X. Also, some pieces of DJ equipment, i.e. speakers, turntables, and more. Good sound system. Okay. They've got some men's hats and Sunday and caps as well. Now, they can be reached at 434-429-6026. Again, that's 434-429-6026. All right. Let's go ahead and take another break and acknowledge some more sponsors. We'll do that. We'll come right back at Great Gospel, 1250 AM, WDVA, and streaming at WDVAradio.com.
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young man came up to me and said, Reverend, I really don't want to sound like an eternal pessimist, but I really feel like I'm at the dead end of the road right now. Everything I undertake to do becomes a failure. I try to treat everybody right and I do all that I can to live right, but it seems like I just have a hard time even making ends meet. And I said to the young man, I said, you sound like a good man. But I wanted to know from him, had he really given his problems, his concerns, had he really turned it over to Jesus? I wondered, have he really had some sincere prayer?

0: Good afternoon, listeners. I'm Judy Fallon, and I am so very happy indeed to be with you once again this Friday afternoon. So glad to see you, Mr. Cameron. How you doing?
1: I'm fine. I hope you are.
0: I'm hanging in there. Looking to the Lord, you know. Yes, we have obstacles. We do things that come that disappoint us. Oh, my God. Things that only God knows about. Sometimes things affect you in such a way that you really try not to make it known to everybody. But I want to encourage some people listening right now, let you know you can always make it known to God. I want you to really hear that. And I believe sometime God allows that for his good pleasure to cause us to really learn how to lean and depend on him, even in a greater dimension. I want some people out there that are listening to Miss Judy at this present moment to just be encouraged and to even use the word to encourage yourself. It is so difficult sometimes when you find yourself standing in a place of great difficulty. But you know what? I'm going to say it to you again. Sometimes God allows some things to draw us closer to him. I feel led to say that, Mr. Cameron, because really and truly, there's nobody like the Lord. I really mean that. There's nobody that can be unto us who God wants to be to us. Sometimes stuff hurts. I want to say that again. Sometimes stuff hurts. And sometimes people are experiencing a level of hurt that they never have experienced before. There are so many different kinds of hurt, so many different kinds of pain. And we are not trying to compare your pain with somebody else's, because all you know is you hurt. And there's no one that you can take it to in the sense of humanity. Because do you know what? The only one that we can really lean on with some things, many things, a whole lot of things, is we got to be like the songwriter said, take it to the Lord in prayer. I was not intending to say those words, but it just rose up in my spirit. Mr. Cameron, how you doing today?
1: I'm doing fine. I hope you are.
0: I'm doing very well. Thank you, sir. Ms. Cameron, you're looking mighty sharp today. Got a haircut and everything.
1: Yeah, the hair needed to go.
0: I'm going to let that go.
1: It needed to go. I'll say that myself. It needed to go.
0: Well, I'm going to also say Miss Diane was looking right sharp. I didn't understand it at first. I'm over here in my jeans and a T-shirt. So I'm going to just say kudos. God bless you. Y'all representing real good. And I wanted to take time out to say that to you. What would you like to say?
1: Well, you're looking good, too.
0: All right, then, in my T-shirt. I appreciate that. I'm going to keep it moving.
1: All right.
0: God is mighty good. I was running over here today. A friend brought me. I'm having car trouble again, Mr. Cameron. And Miss Diane, I want y'all to write these scriptures down, because I doubt that I will be able to get to all of it. But, you know, I feel like there's a need for people to hear what these scriptures say, and maybe they'll encourage you in some way. Sometimes you can get in a place where it's so unbelievable for a moment or so that you're standing in that place. It could be anything. Sometime, you know, somebody's standing in the midst of a rumor. Something has been said that has hurt you very deeply. that didn't really have a lot of truth over in it. But, you know, the devil, the Bible said, is the accuser of the brethren. We don't always know why we are in the midst of certain things, but we do know this is part of the, I'm going to say, the circle of life. You know, we know the Word of God speaks about how sometimes we're accused falsely. There's no validity to what has been attached to your name, but it happens. And you know what I found? That people prefer in many cases to believe a lie before they believe the truth. And what really is astonishing to me in this matter is that people can have known you for so many years, but if something comes along better in their estimation of it, they will kick you to the curb and grab hold to the lie. I've seen that happen. But you know what? There's nothing new under the sun. But that, just hearing me say that, doesn't take away the hurt. But I'll say it again. Sometimes there's purpose attached even to a lie with regard to what you do with it and how you react to it. Sometimes, you know, I'm going to be honest with you, Mr. Cameron. I feel I have been betrayed and felt like somebody took a dagger and stuck down in my heart. But I'm not the only one. These things are part of the human condition. I just thought I would identify with all mankind because we all experience these kind of things. And it's not about pity or feeling sorry for ourselves, but this is the way of the world. This is true. This is the way of the world. People can betray you. They can smile in your face and then lie behind your back. But again, these things are not new. The scripture are filled with such things. And even in the midst of hurt in your family, sometimes some of your greatest hurts, according to the scripture, I'm going to say it like that, can come from the family. Have you all ever read in the book of the Bible where families did each other such horrendous harm? Oh, my God. But it happened. Yes. Sometime you had a buku buddy, an ace buku, and something just went down. And that knife went so deep in you, you couldn't believe it was true. But this is how life is. And you know what? The only comfort and consolation that we can derive from this is as we look at Jesus, who was completely guildless. He didn't have any sin attached to him whatsoever, but it was necessary because it was part of salvation's plan that he would come, and he was treated in such a horrendous way. But one thing we saw with them, he submitted to every bit of degradation and humiliation, sin and shame that he had to go through because it was the will of God for him. And sometimes that's the way it is for us. Sometimes we're reaping what we have sown somewhere else. There's so much you could say concerning this. You want to add a statement or two? I'm going on with it then, you know. And I'm saying that because in the midst of it all, we have to learn how to take things to the Lord in prayer. It's not always that you can expect comfort and consolation from human beings. But we've got to understand that whatever is our lot, whatever we encounter, we can always take it to the Lord in prayer. I'm going to say that again because I believe some ears are open up to hear specifically what the Lord is saying. My God, sometimes you can be lied on just so bad. And when it comes your way, it's like, I can't believe she said that. I can't believe he said that. I can't believe they did that to me. But some of these things God is allowing to cause us to draw nigh to him, to get closer and to lean more upon him. And not only that, but to strengthen us and help us to know that there is none like unto him. But then I'm going to tell you the truth. Some of it is the chastisement of the Lord for having done something to cause somebody else pain. It's the truth. I want to read a little bit from 1 Peter 5 and 7. I want us to read that. Let's see. 1 Peter 5 and verse 7. It says, casting all your cares upon him, for he careth for you. And I'm going to go up further than that and read. I'm going to start at the fifth verse. I'm going to simply read. The elders which are among you I exhort. This is Peter ministering to the body of Christ, the Spirit of the Lord ministering to Peter to do just that. Listen, the elders which are among you, I exhort, who am also an elder and a witness of the sufferings of Christ and also a partaker of the glory that should be revealed. You know what? Peter was a man of God, and we know his life and how that he denied Christ initially. That was an experience that he needed to go through so it could humble him down and he could really see himself. Sometimes we don't really see ourselves as the Lord sees us. Sometimes we think that we are more than what we actually are as humans. Sometimes we think we are so much less. But Peter spoke on one occasion telling Jesus that no matter who would betray him, he'd never betray him. But he had an experience where he had to see himself. And, you know, Jesus, God knew just what kind of man Peter was, but he didn't fully know. But we know the encounter that he had and how he did that exactly which he said he wouldn't do. He did it. And we need not point fingers at Peter. We need not get swole up in our chest because we are subject to do likewise and even more because of our human frame. We are able to do that we do because God has grace and he will sometimes allow us to do that we could do no other way than he would strengthen us. He would encourage us.

We really do that. We really do that. I have to say it with great emphasis. We don't want to do it. We weren't intended to do it. But for some reason, we went through that. One reason was that we could see ourselves and understand that we all got old sinful flesh and we are subject to do some of the same things. We may not do the exact same thing, but we are indeed subject to make a wrong step and a crooked step. We are subject to do those things that offend one another. I didn't have an intention of saying this, but I'm out here now, so I'm going to say it. Sometime when you have become offended, you don't realize you have offended someone else. You don't think of that. But, you know, because of this human flesh, there are things that we are all guilty of. And therefore, we better be careful about how we point our fingers and whisper about each other. Really and truthfully. Because if you didn't do it today, keep on living. It's a possibility that tomorrow you or I will do that we are talking about somebody else for how they missed the mark. But aren't you glad that God is a forgiving God? I really hear this right now. Aren't you glad that God is a forgiving God? Aren't you glad that the blood was shed to cleanse us and to forgive us and to bring us back into a right relationship with God and others? Let's think about that. I have fallen short of the glory of God, my very own self. I have. And had to go back and apologize and seek to get it right. But the scripture said we all have what? Sin. And falling short of the glory of God. But you see, we got to be careful how we judge others. But take a look at ourselves. Where you coming from? All I'm saying is that we all miss the mark from time to time. So we cannot think that we are higher than one another. We thank God for his grace and mercy. Grace and mercy. So what do you hear right there that the Spirit just gave me? He's saying to us, in like manner, he wants us to be people that walk in grace and mercy. Do you get that? He wants us to be a people that walk in grace and mercy. My God, we too must forgive. We too must be gracious and loving and humble and kind to refuse to hold grudges and to talk about one another in our failures and shortcomings. I want y'all to think about that. See, you looking at somebody else, but you know, with somebody looking at you where you fell short. And one of the greatest people or the greatest ones that see us is God. The scripture says again, we have what? All fallen short of the glory of God. Let me read on. The instruction that Peter was given, he said, feed the flock of God, which is among you, by taking the oversight thereof, not by constraint, but willingly, not for filthy lucre, but of a ready mind. Neither being lords over God's heritage, but being what? Examples. Now see, that's what we trying to get into a position of being. Examples, examples, examples, examples. We all have fallen short of the glory of God, but our goal is to be examples. Do you have anything you want to contribute, Mr. Cameron? Okay, well, I want y'all to hear me. This everyday lesson right here, this is everyday language. We got to watch out for pride and self-righteousness in our hearts. And may I be honest with you, the Holy Spirit is leading me in this direction. And you know what God have said to one, he's saying to all, it is not a condemning message. It really isn't. But it is a message to wake us up and to get our attention. I hear the Lord speaking. And it's not for one, it's for everyone. What are we saying? In this journey that we own, even as we walk with Christ,

0: lives from day to day, we have not reached what? Perfection. Not one of us has. So somewhere along the way, don't be a surprise if you miss the mark. We miss the mark. We have all sinned. That's missing the mark and falling what? Short of the glory of God. All of us have there. No one has reached perfection yet. You got to let that sink in you for two reasons. Because you might leave out here today and miss the mark. But don't be condemned. The enemy will seek to condemn you and throw it up at you. But the thing that the scripture is giving us to see as you listen to the Spirit of the Lord minister through me today, he's saying, quickly get that stuff straight. Repent. Make it right with the individual that you have offended. Wherever you fail, get it straight, because this is the way it is. Sometimes we think that we won't walk in the wrong way. We won't say the wrong thing. We won't have the wrong attitude. But the scripture still said we all have sinned and fallen short of the glory of God, short of the mark. So think about that. I'm going to take my time with this because it's for me and you and you and you and you. We have to recognize you might be having some information on somebody else right now, what you saw them do that wasn't like Christ. But be careful now that you not looking down your nose and condemning them and judging them and whispering about them, because you must hear what the word is saying to you and you and to me. We are all subject to miss the mark. But now, let's look at that again. The Lord God gives us as his people to know what to do. Let's meditate on it for a minute. He did not say unto us that we would not miss the mark sometimes, but he did tell us to do what? Be quick to get things right. That's in the word that we are to do what? He said, if we confess our sins, listen to it. If we confess our sins, what does that imply? We sin. Somewhere along the way, we have all sinned and fallen short of the glory of God. Am I saying to us that we should rejoice in the fact that we have sinned and fallen short? No, but I'm saying, look at how the Lord looks at it. He says, if we confess our sins, he is faithful and just to forgive us and to cleanse us from all unrighteousness. What does that say? We need to confess our sins. Who do we confess to? Not only do we own it in the sight of God, but did we sin against someone? Did we do that we know would be displeasing? Have we treated somebody with unkindness and unloveliness? Have we done that and walked on like it never happened? But listen to the word of God. The scripture says, and I've said this over and over again, that we can come boldly to the throne of grace and we can get that thing right. We can confess it, be washed in the blood, and restored as sons and daughters of the Most High God. What is God saying? If you or I have failed in that we sinned against someone else, we can't let it go and let it stand. We can't do it. We got to make it right. We got to own it, make necessary apologies, and then get up and move on in a right spirit. See, along this way, we miss the mark. I want you to hear me. Somebody's saying, well, yeah, it's true. Along the way, we, even though we may not intend to, we do miss the mark on occasion. We seek not to do it. But there are some of us that, you know, we have done that and we have to get it right. And then we have to receive people, because if you hold a grudge, you're just as guilty. If you're the one that was the victim of being mishandled and mistreated and done wrong, you know what? You have to receive the individual that comes begging your pardon and saying, I'm sorry, because this is what the word teaches. Do you see that? And if you're the one that did it, you have to humble yourself and go get it right. I have to humble myself and go get it right. I want to read it again. He said, likewise, I want to get to this verse right here, 6. He gives us, who is the he? Peter is giving us the directives of the Lord. I'm going to say that again. We are hearing the way of God, the word of God, the instruction of God out of the book of 1 Peter 5:1 as delivered to Peter, that he would receive it and go forth and minister to others the name of Christ. And what exactly did the Lord say? He said that you use the word humble yourselves under the mighty hand of God, that he may exalt us in due time. That word humble means that what God is requiring of us is that we bow low and become obedient and not let pride have its way. Did you hear me? This is a valuable lesson. Sometimes we have been wounded mighty greatly. Sometimes we have wounded others in a great way. But we have to get it right, because Jesus said so. We have to be quick to make things right. It doesn't mean that you necessarily did any wrong, but we have to be quick to forgive. Now, you may ask why I'm dealing with this. It's because it's the way that the Lord is taking me. I want you to examine yourself. I'm examining myself. What you using, Sister Judy? I'm using the scriptures. First of all, he gives us the way that we are to conduct ourselves. When we know we have done wrong, we have to do what? Get it right. We have to repent. We have to own it and ask for forgiveness. This is such a basic teaching, but we still have to deal with basic teachings so that we can grow in grace and in the knowledge of the Lord. Not I heard the Lord say again, he said, we have to be quick to forgive, quick to forgive. All right. I want y'all to turn to Psalms 46:4. I'm going to be slow at my presentation of this because I feel the need to in my spirit. See, we have to hear some things in a manner in which we can really hear it. I didn't come to throw off on anyone. I'm not in a position to throw off, because you know what? I told you the word, the one that's teaching and preaching the word, they got to be first partaker. We got to hear it. Let it do whatever it can do for us. Then we obey the word that God has laid in front of us. Let's look at Psalms 46. I'm going to give you something else. I want to encourage you. God is our refuge and strength, a very present help in trouble. You know what? As God was dealing with me today, as I came here, I thought about some of the situations that I'm presently standing in the midst of, where apparently I'm standing alone from the natural eye and the way it's being laid out. Hear it again. It says, God is our refuge and strength, a very present help in trouble. Have you ever been in a situation where it appeared that you were standing all by yourself from a human perspective. There seemed to be no one that was for you. I want you to ask yourself that question. Are you a child of God? Have you ever been in a situation where them that were against you were much greater than them that were for you? As you looked out and you saw it, have you ever been in a situation where the Lord allowed you to see that for some reason you were standing in the midst of a setup, and the ones that were standing against you were greater in number in you? And it seems like you just were all by yourself. No one was for you. No one didn't believe you. And it appeared that you were just going under and that you were being attacked by people that you even had love for. But listen to this, what God, the psalm writer, is saying. I want y'all to take this in. I know I'm doing it from a different perspective, a different way, but I'm bringing it to you slow and easy because I want you to really meditate on it. You know, meditation is when a cow, you already know it, when a cow chews up grass and the cud and all of that, and then he eats it slow and he swallows it down and regurgitates it, and it goes to another process of eating. I want you to listen to the scripture real easy. You may have heard it 1,000 times, but it doesn't matter. You may encounter a situation just right for this scripture to bless you, because sometimes things come against you so quick. Sometimes the devil will speak some negative things and you will be accused falsely and you won't have anyone on your side. Somewhere time is like you're all by yourself and nobody hears your voice or defends your part. But I want you to remember what it says about God. Here's our God. He sees everything. He knows everything. He knows when the situation is right. He knows hidden motives. I'm going to put that out there. God knows hidden motives. Sometimes people's motives are so horrible as they move not for you but against you. It's like you're under an attack. I just said that. And you can't even defend yourself because, you know what, you're standing on the front line with regard of the view of people, how people view it. You have no recourse. Sometimes people come together to do you harm. The scripture declares it. Sometimes in the Bible, great numbers of people came out against the people of God. Have you not read that? Great numbers of people came out to do battle against God's people and to do them harm. But you know what? Because I hear to say it like this. God is for you. Because God is for you, he's more than them that have come against you. Listen what it says. God is our refuge and strength, a very present help in trouble. Come on now. I want you to hear that. You're going to need it one day. If you don't need it today, there's going to come a day. Have you ever seen the word conspiracy? Sometimes people will come together and conspire against you. Oh, God, they'll make an alliance. The scripture is filled with incidences where people came together to come against one, to come against more than one. But what happened is, look what the scripture said. God is our refuge and strength, a very present help in trouble. What am I saying to you? No matter what the situation or the circumstance, sometimes I'm going to tell you, you feel right bad when you're outnumbered and people have come against you and they're saying the same thing, but what they're saying is a lie. And you seem like you have no recourse. You're going down for the count. I want somebody today to believe God. I want you to believe God. I'm going to say it again. I want you to believe God. Are you innocent of the accusation? Are you innocent of the charge? Well, you know what? Don't nobody want to hurt you right now, but I want you to believe God. I want you to believe God. What does the word say? The devil is the accuser of the what? Brethren. God is our refuge and our strength. I want you to hide it in your heart. Listen, God is our refuge. What is a refuge? A place you run for safety, covering, and protection. Listen to this. Don't hear it in the same old way. Who knows what you might have to face before the day is over? Sometimes the enemy will stir up confusion. He will stir up confusion and cause people to come against you that don't want to hear nothing you got to say. But if God be for you, he's more than the world against you. I'm going to lift my hands up on that and say, well, Lord, I need you in all instances to be for me. Have mercy on me. Speak for me, God. It's bigger than I am, but it's not bigger than you. Oh, my God. God is our refuge. I can't get away from this thing. I got to learn how to hide myself in the Lord. You looking at me and you don't recognize that I'm hidden in the Lord. What you basing it on? Basing it on the scripture. I'm standing on the inside, believing his word, believing that he's with me, believing that he's for me. Oh, God, believing that he's the one that's going to fight my battle for me. Oh, God, if I can be still. Look at the scripture. God is our refuge and our what? Strength. Oh, God, have you ever had people to line up and to plot and to come against you? And they got the same story, but it won't true. And you were outnumbered. Are you a child of God? Hear what God has promised. He has made us to know, I'm for you. You can run to me with this. You don't have to put it all over the street. You don't have to tell every Tom, Dick, and Harry. If you are a child of God, tell it to the Lord. Right while we sit here, is there a situation? Is there a circumstance that you have been outnumbered in? It's not accurate. It's not true. The real motive of it has not been manifested. And you standing up against the firing line. You're being assassinated. Your name is being slandered. Oh, my God. There's a conspiracy where them that have come together to lie for a motive, an ulterior motive that you know not of, they are out to battle against you, and you in a wonder saying, what can I do? What do I do? I want you to hold on to this word. God is our refuge and strength, a very present help in trouble. Therefore will we not fear, though the earth be removed and though the mountains be carried into the midst of the sea, though the waters thereof roar and be troubled, though the mountains shake and the swelling thereof, there is a river, the streams where shall make glad the city of God. I want to stop because verse 5 says, God is in the midst of her. She shall not be moved. God shall help her. And that right early. Sometimes we can be in some situations where we're on the firing line, where the enemy, the accuser of the brethren, the accuser of the sisters in Christ. I'm going to say that again. Listen, as a human being, as a child of God, sometimes we can be in some situations where the devil have stood up against some individuals and they have come out against you. And from your eye view, you can't win this battle. But all things are possible to them that believe. This is what the scripture is teaching us. Let me read further. God is in the midst of her. She shall not be moved. God shall help her. And that right early. Have you ever been like that? Where you were being attacked by the enemy, by people that you have known. And they have come with a conspiracy. They have come with a plot. They have come and lied. Let's look at verse 6. The heathen raged. The kingdom will move. He uttered his voice. The earth melted. Who is he? God. God, as I look up to you today, whoever it is that's listening to me right now, that is under attack by the enemy, somebody has got an ulterior motive, and they have put a report out that is not accurate and is not of you. But as it looks, you're going down for the count, whoever you are, individual. But today, if you will, just believe God. Let's look up to him and hear what the scripture have said. Oh, God. God is for us. If God be for us, he is more than the whole world against us. In the midst of this situation, in the midst of this deception, this false report, know that it is the enemy that have come out against you. And as it looks, you have no victory. But oh my God, as we sit together, God, I want you to give victory. I'm holding up people right now that's standing in a place where the enemy has a plot, a conspiracy, an underhanded work that they have put together. God, whoever they might be, I'm asking you, God, to move on the behalf of your people. Bring them out, oh God. They can't do nothing but believe you. And I stand saying, make the enemy behave. Let the work come to naught, God, because of this scripture. God, you said that you are for us. Look at verse 6, y'all. The heathen, that's the ungodly, them that don't know God, raged. The kingdoms were moved. But God uttered his voice and the earth melted. I want somebody to grab this today, because sometimes you can be completely innocent of the thing and an enemy will set out to do you harm. I want you to look right now in your present condition. Yet while the war is about to take full rage status, I yet want you to believe God. Why? Verse 5 said, God is in the midst of her. She shall not be moved. God shall help her in that right early. I want y'all to read this because God is speaking to some people that are listening to me. And it is indeed more for one person. Sometimes you wonder, why has this thing come up against me? I'm going to call it a conspiracy. Where your enemies, where the devil has come out to cause you to fear and to run away. But what this scripture is saying to us, God is our refuge and strength, a very present help in trouble. Oh my God, though you seem to be outnumbered, oh God, and you have no hope, nor might. Look at what God is saying through the text. Lift up your head and hear what God is saying. He's saying he's greater. He's greater than those that have come out against you. Let me give you another example. I'm throwing my hands up. Oh my God, do you remember when Moses got to the Red Sea and them that were against him and his people, as far as humans are concerned, were greater? They got to the Red Sea. Oh God, the enemy was pursuing the people of God. You know this? There's a lesson for you in this. There's a word of encouragement in what I'm sharing with you today for you, that you might take courage. Because God sees and he wants us to know the Lord God is for you. Listen to me again. You put this scripture here, Psalm 46, with your remembrance of God's people and how they had gotten out to the Red Sea, and they were being attacked by the enemy. And they could not move. But I want you to hear this. God is able to move. In your present situation, don't give up hope. Don't give up hope, because God is still able to move. What am I saying? Right out there, God gave Moses a directive. When it seemed like all hope was gone, every bit of hope was gone. And I feel led to speak this to the listeners today. I'm going to say it again. The Red Sea experience, as well as what we're looking at here in this text, God is making us aware that there are times when the enemy will come up against us. He'll use people, situations, circumstances, false accusation, lies. But God is saying, take hold of the fact that even as we read what was in the days of these individuals, God still is that God. Oh, I got to read it. God is. God is. Who is? God is our refuge and strength, a very present help in trouble. You might be in a little bit of trouble to somebody, but it's a huge mountain to you. Some people would laugh at it and say, well, why you acting like that? They can't do nothing. They can't say nothing. But to you, it's a big mountain. God is saying, he's saying, I'm the one that's able to protect you and to see you through. I'm taking my time because it's a very important message for anyone that's in some trouble right now, where someone is coming against you. The enemy is coming against you. Sickness, disease, heartache, whatever it is, it's an attack that is coming against you. But understand this. God says, I'm your refuge and strength, the very what? Present help in trouble. You're in some trouble, whatever kind it is. The enemy is raised up through people, through sickness, through disease. But God says, God is our refuge and strength. And then I want you to go back and read portions of the book of Exodus and see how that God moved. He purposely led his people to a situation where they could do nothing for themselves. But at that moment, he proved himself mighty. He proved himself to be unlike anything or anyone else in that he moved. He caused the Red Sea through the obedience of Moses to part. And the people of God had a dry path that they were able to go forth on. You better hear me. This is direct to some of the listening audience. I feel you in my spirit. God is our refuge and strength, a very help in trouble. What is your trouble today? You ready for me to go off? What is your trouble today? Listen, God is the one. We got to look to the Lord. You know what? Take your burdens to the Lord. Didn't I tell you a few minutes ago, the scripture said, cast your cares upon the Lord. That's in 1 Peter 5. You got to learn how to trust in the Lord and cast our cares upon him. Am I coming across clear and plain, Mr. Cameron? All right, I really want you to hear me, because there's some big things going on in the lives of some of the listeners. I don't know who they are. There's some difficulties, some troubles that they're worried about, and they feel like they've already been overtaken. But God sent this word to encourage you, that you may look up and to know that the God of this text is your God. Have you been born again? Have you been connected to God through Jesus Christ? Steady yourself and understand that what? He is our refuge and strength, a very present help in trouble. Therefore will we not fear. Encourage yourself. Though the earth be removed and though the mountains be carried into the midst of the sea. And then I want you to get back over to verse 4. There is a river. I'm not even focusing on that so much, but it's a connective verse. There is a river, the streams whereof shall make glad the city of God, the holy place, the tabernacles of the Most High. Listen at the contrast. We're looking at a people that possibly could be troubled and beat down and afraid and have nowhere to go. But look at verse 9 concerning the Lord and what it is said about him. He maketh wars to cease unto the end of the earth. He breaketh the bow and cutteth the spear in sunder. He burneth the chariot in fire. What is this saying? Them that come out to make war with you. Them that have come out subtly, instruments of the devil, to overtake you, to overthrow you, to fight you. This is what these verses are speaking to in the year 2026. I'm going to start at verse 6. Listen, the heathen raged, the kingdoms were moved. He uttered his voice, the earth melted. Who uttered their voice? God did. What is it saying? Sometimes the enemy will come out against you. It will use friends, loved ones, people you know. He will raise up. This is what the text is saying. But then the scripture is saying, the Lord of hosts is with us. The God of Jacob is our refuge. Sometimes we find ourselves in a situation where it is indeed bigger than we are. People will conform and they will make a confederacy. They will come together. They will link up together to overthrow you, to war against you, to fight you, to do you harm. That's what it's saying. The Lord of hosts is with us. Though the heathen raged, the kingdoms moved. What happened? God responded. In essence, I'm going to say this. God will respond if you will only believe. If you stand in your holy place and know that God is with you, when you face these sudden things that come out of nowhere, where the enemy began to accuse and to attack and to leave false report against you, God is saying, if you are a child of the Lord today, I'm with you. I'm with you. Look with verse number 1, verse chapter 46. God is our refuge and strength, a very present help in trouble. That's what I want you to hear. Hear that. I want you to read the whole 46 Psalms because I can't go any further right now. If I'm able, I'll come back next week. I want you to sow into this broadcast, but I want you to really get a good understanding of what the Lord is saying. He took a scripture and left on record a difficulty, a great problem, a trial that his people couldn't get through. Why? Because the enemy had come forth. We see that in the book of Exodus. But in the text that I just read, that same God is lifted up and declared to be the one that is yet with us and for us. When men and women get mad at you and do subtle things to attack you and come against you, oh God, you got to hold on to that and understand that the Lord is saying to each one of us, don't forget, I'm with you. I'm with you. Whatever you're facing currently, I'm with you. Even though you outnumbered, God is saying to us, I'm with you. And what does the scripture say? If God be for us, he's more than the whole world against us. I'm finished. I want you all to know, listeners, I hope you were able to understand me and to receive something from the message that God gave. Don't look at the circumstance or the situation. Continue to stand on the word of God and expect him to do that only he can do. God bless you. See you next week.
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0: 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Here's a look at the weather forecast. Partly sunny and hot today. 20% chance of showers and thunderstorms. High near 95. Heat index is near 104. Right now it's sunny. 90. 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
0: 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Emma Dolores Warner Reed, age 79, of Waldorf, Maryland, transitioned on Wednesday, July 29th at her residence. She was born October 14th, 1946 in Danville, Virginia, and was the daughter of the late Moses Warner Sr. and Mary Emma Wade Warner. She was married to Roy Reed, who survives. In addition to her husband of the residence, survivors include two grandchildren, one sister, and a host of other relatives and friends. In addition to her parents, she was preceded in death by one daughter, three sisters, and two brothers. The funeral will be held tomorrow at 11 a.m. from Shiloh Baptist Church with the Reverend Jonathan L. King, Senior Eulogist. Interment will follow in Highland Burial Park. A viewing will be held from 5 until 7 p.m. this evening at Fisher & Watkins Funeral Home. 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Gwendolyn Elizabeth Scales, age 73, of Danville, transitioned on Friday, July 31st at Soval Health in Danville. Gwendolyn was born March 21, 1953 in Danville and was the daughter of the late Jasper Scales Sr. and Doretha James Scales Anderson. Survivors include one daughter, two sisters, three brothers, and a host of other relatives and friends. In addition to her parents, she is preceded in death by one son, one granddaughter, four sisters, and five brothers. The funeral service and arrangements are incomplete, but will be announced when finalized. Fisher & Watkins Funeral Home is assisting the Scales family. Apostle Cheryl Ann Rogers White, age 74, of Danville, transitioned on Monday, August 10th at Carilion Roanoke Memorial Hospital in Roanoke. She was born August 7, 1952 in Danville and was the daughter of the late Charlie Edward Farmer and Josephine Rogers Williams. She was married to the late Raymond White. Survivors include three daughters, one son, seven sisters, three brothers, and a host of grandchildren, nieces, nephews, other relatives and friends. In addition to her parents, she was preceded in death by one sister and four brothers. The family will receive friends at the residence, 213 Arnett Boulevard in Danville. The funeral will be conducted tomorrow at 2 p.m. from the Chapel of Fisherman Watkins Funeral Home with Chief Apostle Dennis Belter, eulogist. Interment will follow in Highland Burial Park. A viewing will be held from 5 until 7 p.m. this evening at Fisherman Watkins Funeral Home. 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Fisherman Watkins Funeral Home is assisting the White family. It is with profound sadness that we announce the passing of our beloved Monroe Thacker Jr., age 73, of Danville, who transitioned Tuesday, August 11th at UNC Hospital in Chapel Hill, North Carolina. Monroe was born February 13, 1953, in Danville, and was the son of the late Monroe Thacker Sr. and Mildred Taylor Thacker. He was married to Vicki Motley Thacker, who survives. He was a member of Trinity Baptist Church, Amalgro Lodge No. 217, the East Coast Golfers, and inducted into the Danville Bowling Hall of Fame. In addition to his wife of the residence, survivors include two sons, both of Danville, one daughter, also of Danville, eight grandchildren, two great-grandchildren, his stepmother, Josie Thacker of California, three brothers, two sisters, and a host of other relatives and friends. In addition to his parents, he was preceded in death by one sister. The family will receive friends at the residence, 3721 Franklin Turnpike in Danville. The funeral is in progress at this hour from Trinity Baptist Church with Reverend Oscar Garden, eulogist. Interment with Masonic rites will follow in Highland Burial Park. Online condolences may be sent to www.fisherandwatkinsfuneralhome.com. Fisher & Watkins Funeral Home is assisting the Thacker family. It is with deep sadness and heavy hearts that we announce the death of Mr. William Crawford Baggett, age 69, of Pelham, North Carolina, who passed Tuesday, August 4th, at his residence. William was the beloved son of the late Hallie Baggett and was born August 17, 1956 in Caswell County, North Carolina. As a native and lifelong resident of Caswell County, he attended the local public schools and was of the Baptist faith. In addition to his mother, William was preceded in death by his brother, Thomas Baggett. He leaves to cherish his memories three sisters, a brother, James Baggett, of Yanceyville, and a host of nieces, nephews, other loving relatives, and many cherished friends. A memorial service of Mr. William Crawford Baggett will be held at a later date. Condolences may be posted at www.fultonwaltonfuneralhome.com. Arrangements for Mr. William Crawford Baggett are entrusted to Fulton Walton Funeral Home and Cremation Services, 219 Dillard School Drive in Yanceyville, North Carolina. James Edward Smith, age 77, of Danville, passed Friday, August 7th, at the Riverstone Senior Living Center. James was born January 17, 1949, in Mount Airy, North Carolina, and was the son of the late Willie Payne and Mildred Sawyers Payne. He was married to Deborah Hairston Smith, who survives. In addition to his wife, he leaves to cherish his memory two daughters, two sons, two sisters, nine grandchildren, one great-grandchild, and a host of other relatives and friends. In addition to his parents, he was preceded in death by three sisters and three brothers. The family will receive friends and family at 310 Northmont Boulevard, Danville, from 5 till 7 p.m. The funeral service will be held tomorrow at 12 noon at Truth and Worship Outreach Center, 212 Murphy Circle in Danville, with interment to follow at Highland Burial Park. Visitation will be held 1 hour prior to the service from 11 a.m. until 12 noon. Wilson Funeral Service and Cremation Incorporated is honored to serve the Smith family. Stanley Ponce DeCavinus, age 69 of Danville, passed Tuesday, August 11th at Sovo Health in Martinsville. Stanley was born April 4th, 1957 in Danville, and was the son of the late Ponce de Leon Cabinus and Doris Holland Cabinus. He leaves to cherish his memories, two daughters, one son, one sister, seven grandchildren, and a host of other relatives and friends. In addition to his parents, he was preceded in death by his son, Miguel Cabinus, and the brother, James Cabinus. The family will receive friends and family at 605 Doe Street, Danville, from 3 until 7 p.m. The funeral service will be held at Bellevue Missionary Baptist Church, 854 Lunar Lake Road, Danville, on Friday, August 21st at 1 p.m., with interment to be private. Visitation will be held 1 hour prior to the service from 12 noon to 1 p.m. Wilson Funeral Service and Cremation Incorporated is honored to serve the Cabinus family. 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
7: 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The church that is rooted by God can never be uprooted by man. The pastor is the Reverend Maurice Furl.
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0: 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And music just sounds so good. It's entitled Believe.
1: 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Here's a joint by Dr. Ferris Hill. Just believe.

0: So yes, anything is possible, yeah. 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

0: on a fresh Friday with fresh new music and music that sounds so good like that one. Here's a look at the weather forecast. Partly sunny and hot today with a 20% chance of showers and thunderstorms after 5 p.m. Low for a high near 95. Heat index values near 104. Calm wind becoming northwest around 5 miles per hour this afternoon. Tonight, mostly cloudy with a 40% chance of showers and thunderstorms, mainly before 1 a.m. Look for a low to dip to about 73, calm wind. Tomorrow, partly sunny and hot with a high near 92. Heat index values near 100. Calm wind becoming north around 5 miles per hour. And then tomorrow night, mostly cloudy, 40% chance of showers and thunderstorms before 2 a.m. Low of around 72, calm wind. Right now it's sunny. We're up to 94 degrees. It feels like 98. Wind for the west-northwest at about 3 miles per hour. 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
0: 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Now, who's celebrating birthdays today? We got plenty of them. On the 8th, which was Saturday, Chris McDuffie celebrated his birthday. Chris, happy birthday to you. Also, celebrating their 78th on the 9th with Mr. Jesse Stamps. That would be Sunday. Celebrating their 70th birthday on Saturday would be Shirley Anderson. Shirley, happy birthday to you. Also on the 8th, Janet Waddell celebrated her birthday. Janet, happy birthday to you. On the 12th, which was Wednesday, Diane Davis celebrated her birthday. Diane, happy birthday. And today, Helen Poole from Ringo celebrated her birthday, 74 years young. We're going to mix all of these up. 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
0: 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Anniversaries are announced immediately following birthdays Monday through Friday, but there's only one weekly winner, and the weekly winner gets a free meal from the Mayflower Restaurant on Riverside Drive. The winner of anniversary time is announced every Friday afternoon, right after the grand drawing for birthday time. Any anniversaries? Yes. Reggie and Sister Frieda Venable celebrated their anniversary this week. Happy anniversary to you. Celebrating 40 years, Sister Becky and Brother Daryl Hope. Happy anniversary to you. Michelle and Alan Bethel celebrated their anniversary this week as well. As a matter of fact, they're celebrating theirs today. Happy anniversary to all of you. 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And the weekly winner is Michelle and Alan Bethel. happy anniversary to you. 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
6: Hello, I'm Trooper William Davis with the Virginia State Police. Thousands of Virginians are killed unnecessarily each year in alcohol-related traffic crashes. So let me warn you, if you are caught drunk driving, you will go to jail. Why take the risk? The consequences are too high. Not only for what it will cost you, but the potential ramification for taking another human life. So don't make the foolish decision to drink and drive. I'm Trooper William Davis with the Virginia State Police. Over the limit, under arrest.
7: 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The church that is rooted by God can never be uprooted by man. The pastor is the Reverend Maurice Furl.
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1: The Word of God says, if ye abide in me and my word abide in you, you can ask what you will and it shall be done unto you. Let me tell you a little bit about me in this song. 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

0: living in very troubling times and dealing with complex situations that are literally driving us to our knees in prayer. 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I'll be sharing a Bible verse and brief exhortation on the Word of God to give encouragement, explanation, and enlightenment to strengthen and inspire you as we both journey through these perilous waters of life. 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
1: From the book of 2 Corinthians, chapter 12, verse 9, you will find these words. And as he said unto me, my grace is sufficient for thee. My strength is made perfect in weakness. Thought for today, don't fall apart. My friends, come apart and spend some time with God before you fall apart. No matter how strong and healthy you are, no matter what your age is, no matter what you think you know, without God, you are going to get very weary and tired. God doesn't get tired. And the word says, he gives power to the faint and weary, and increases strength to those who have no might. But those who wait for the Lord, who expect, look for, and hope in him, will be renewed. Isaiah chapter 40, verses 29 through 31. So my friends, God is willing to increase your strength. Get alone with him anytime you need to be strengthened. There you have it today, my friends. Don't fall apart. And as always, you are welcome at evening light, day or night.
0: 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Kidd with the Thought for Today. 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
1: Right now we're at the 95 degrees in the sunny skies. It feels more like 99. A great gospel, 1250 AM, WDBA. It's Keith Wonderboy Johnson. Lord, send a revival.

Welcome again to the Bible Verse of the Day with Elder Stanley Cousins. The Bible Verse of the Day is found in the book of Psalms 134 and verse 14. I will praise thee, for I am fearfully and wonderfully made. Marvelous are thy works, and that my soul knows very well. I discovered over the years that many people who we look up to and see as great leaders suffer from low self-esteem. You would not believe it. When we begin to look and see those that are in leadership, pastors, evangelists, those that are out front, many of them are suffering from low self-esteem. You would not think it to see them, but once they're in private, you begin to see how sometimes they feel so inadequate or they lack the confidence. Yes, it's easy for you to get out front and to be able to say things and to lead people because that's a calling, that's a gift that God puts upon them. But behind closed doors, you will see those who are so critical of themselves and so many times just put themselves down. And you will wonder, what in the world is going on? How can they be so out front and outspoken, but then in private, they're battling with low self-esteem and their confidence seems to be at the bottom of the barrel. Well, this word tells us today that we don't have to be down in the barrel or feel that we have lost our confidence, but that we need to be highly esteemed. We all need somebody to lift us up from time to time. But only that, the Word of God tells us that we are fearfully and wonderfully made, and marvelous are thy works. Sometimes we need to look in the mirror and just look and see how God created us and made us. God did not make any mistakes. We don't have to compare ourselves to anybody else because when He made us, He made us unique. And we need to know that when He made us, He was at His very best. God did not make a mistake when He made us. And so we need to be confident in that who we are as God's people. God took His great time to form us and to make us into who we are. And that He took the time to know that all of His works are marvelous. So you can look at yourself and say, I am a marvelous being. We think sometimes we're getting puffed up in pride, but we need to sometimes speak to ourselves and recognize what God's Word says we are. The Word of God tells us that we are a peculiar people. We are a bought people. We are a peculiar people, not in the sense that we're strange, but that we are people who exemplify the characters of God, and that we are special people in God's sight. We need to see ourselves as God sees us. He does not see us having low self-esteem. He doesn't see us as always being critical of ourselves. He's always speaking well of us. And so that our soul knows very well that we had no doing at all in our soul, but that He made us so unique and so special. Each and every one of us, God took His time to make us who we are. We should appreciate the works that He has done in us, inwardly and outwardly. We all have a part of God's great creation. Every part of us should represent a part of what God has done in us and through us. And so, let's be lifted up. David said he had to encourage himself in the Lord. Sometimes we have to do that. But it's always good to lift each other up and to know you look good today. You are just the best that God made. Can you imagine how that makes you feel when somebody gives you a compliment and tells you how well you look? Do you know that you are one of the ones of God's great creation? When God made you, He was at His best. When you begin to think that way, then you know that you are victorious and that you can do all things through Christ, which strengthens you. Don't go around putting yourself down. Look for the good things in you and all the defined attributes that's inside of you, and know that you are unique and special.
You are God's special work. And in that, God can lift you up even higher. When you feel lifted up, then you

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0: This is the fourth edition of the WDBA Community Bulletin, sponsored by Fisher & Watkins Funeral Home. 2026 annual fashion show, sponsored by Jackie Clark Russell. This will take place on August the 8th, starts at 3 p.m. This will be at the Cherry Stone Missionary Association, 5551 Tom Fork Road, Ringo, Virginia. 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The Redemption Center Church and the Temporary Relief and Counseling Center will be open until August the 30th for your cooling need. 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Red and White Affair, birthday celebration for Elder Chavis Lipscomb at the Greater Love Ministry, located 906 East Church Street, Martinsville, Virginia, on August the 8th. The doors open at 4 p.m. and it starts at 5. Many groups have been invited. For additional information, you can call 571-618-1290. Freedom Worship Center and Teen Church, under the leadership of Bishop Carl Clemens, invites you out on August the 14th at 7 p.m. for their recapping of the Black history. The church is located at 969 Industrial Avenue. For additional information, you can call 276-477-9433. New Hope Apostolic Church, located 166 New Street, Danville, Virginia, invites you to their clothes giveaway on August the 16th from 11 a.m. until 1 p.m. All are welcome. The pastor is Bishop Michael Walker. 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
1: Okay, these are the rules. Number one, all announcements must be either mailed, emailed, or delivered to our studios in person on or no later than 1 to 2 weeks on Monday prior to the date of the event. No exceptions. Number two, we will not take community bulletin announcements over the phone. No exceptions. Number three, any announcement received later than that will be omitted from the community bulletin. Number four, you must notify our studios no later than 12 noon on the Monday before the date of the event if there is a correction. It's your responsibility to provide us with the correct information. 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That's 434-797-1250. 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

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And guess what? 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Thank you for allowing us to be a part of your Friday afternoon. I got Moretta Brown Clark coming to you now. When you let him work it out, you can hear the sound of victory. 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

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Jesus is knocking. Thank you for allowing us to be a part of your day. 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Taking us to the top of the hour, Pastor Mike Jr. All I want is you. 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Do enjoy.

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Listen, I got coming to you now, the United Mass Choir. 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
8: Thank you for allowing us to be a part of your day. I do want to remind you that you are invited to the Word of Life Outreach Ministry located at 821 Memorial Drive, where the pastor is District Elder Johnny B. Berger. They invite you out tonight at 7 a.m. for worship, praise, preaching, and deliverance hour. Yours truly will be the guest evangelist for tonight. Come on by and see what the Lord has in store for you, because to God be the glory. I got coming to you now, Liz McComb. Strange things are happening, and you better.

0: Pastor Nat Smith Ward. The Holy Ghost is something moving down on the inside. It ain't nothing but the Holy Ghost. I see you out there clapping your hands and stomping your feet. You might as well. It's Friday. Listen, going to take us down to the bottom of the hour. In order for you to get that Holy Ghost and you can run around like you done lost your mind, get your house in order. Dottie Peoples are here to tell you. Then after it will be the WDBA News with Lee Cameron.
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0: This is WDVA News. Three people were arrested earlier this week in Reeseville, North Carolina, following the execution of a search warrant. On Tuesday, the Reeseville Police Department Narcotics Unit executed a search warrant at 810 Fulton Street. As a result, narcotics and paraphernalia were seized. 43-year-old Carlos Felipe Santiago was arrested and charged with trafficking fentanyl, two counts of maintaining a dwelling for controlled substances, both felonies, and simple possession of Schedule 3, 4, and 6 drugs, possession of marijuana paraphernalia, and possession of drug paraphernalia, which are misdemeanor charges. Santiago was ordered to be held without bond. 37-year-old DeWantez Andrea Hicks was arrested and charged with felony trafficking heroin, and 30-year-old Caitlin Mendoza was charged with possession of drug paraphernalia. Two men have been arrested in connection with the theft of a self-checkout kiosk in Campbell County. The Campbell County Sheriff's Office asked for the community's help in identifying the two men earlier this month. Authorities say the two were believed to have stolen the kiosk worth over $5,000 from a business on Route 29 during the overnight hours of July 18th. On August 13th, the Sheriff's Office says Thomas Coleman and Marcus Jerome were both charged with felony grand larceny. The Sheriff's Office thanked the community for its help in identifying the suspects, noting that tips played an important role in identifying Coleman and Jerome. A Fluvanna County pharmacist has been indicted on federal charges alleging he stole prescription opioids and other controlled substances and replaced liquid medication with water, according to federal prosecutors. 52-year-old Joshua Joseph Walden, who previously worked at Jefferson Pharmacy in Palmyra, is charged with one count of tampering with consumer products and attempting to tamper with a consumer product, two counts of theft of pre-retail medical products, and one count of acquiring a controlled substance by fraud, according to the U.S. Attorney's Office for the Western District of Virginia. A federal grand jury indictment against Walden was unsealed yesterday. According to the indictment, Walden diverted liquid hydromorphone intended for medical use and replaced it with water. Hydromorphone is a prescription opiate used to treat pain. Court records cited by prosecutors say Walden worked as a pharmacist from at least July 2023 until he resigned in February 2025. During his employment, prosecutors allege Walden stole liquid opioids and amphetamines and tampered with prescription medications. The indictment alleges the tampering was done with a reckless disregard for the risk that another person could be placed in danger of death or bodily harm. The U.S. Food and Drug Administration's Office of Criminal Investigations, the Drug Enforcement Administration, and Virginia State Police are investigating the case. Martinsville City Council has announced the appointment of James Bencala as the Martinsville City Attorney effective September 1, 2026. Council's appointment of Bencala was confirmed with a 5-0 vote during the August 11th City Council meeting. As the City Attorney, Bencala will serve as the City's Chief Legal Officer, providing legal advice and assistance to City Council, the City Manager, City Departments, Boards, Commissions, and Agencies. He will advise the City on municipal law, contracts, ordinances, real estate transactions, procurement, personal matters, economic development initiatives, litigation, and compliance with state and federal laws. He will also assist with policy development, legislative matters, and legal guidance affecting city operations. Bencala brings more than 30 years of legal experience, including nearly two decades serving as a county attorney for local governments in Virginia. Bencala began his legal career through Virginia's Law Reader Program and as a member of the Virginia State Bar. The Virginia Department of Conservation and Recreation announced the official adoption of the Mayo River State Park Master Plan, establishing a long-term vision to guide development, conservation, and public assets at Virginia's future state park. The 637-acre park in Henry County, located along the North and South Mayo Rivers and directly adjacent to North Carolina's Mayo River State Park, will be developed over approximately 30 years through a phased environmental-sensitive approach as funds are made available by the Commonwealth. Park development will occur in three phases as funding becomes available, beginning with core infrastructure and day-use facilities, followed by overnight lodging, expanded trail connections, and enhanced river access. The plan was reviewed and approved by the Board of Conservation and Recreation in spring of 2026 and formally adopted by Director Roeder in July. Henry County is urging the Commonwealth to fund the project. A program meant to support Democrats and liberals in rural areas as they work on nonpartisan community solutions is successful in reducing political polarization, according to a new report. The results, which surprised researchers, suggest solutions-based projects meant to help the community can help break down political hostilities. Zamon Perez has details.
1: The study examined how community works chapters under the Rural Urban Bridge Initiative influence political polarization. These community works chapters support Democrats and liberals in rural areas as they work with their neighbors to address nonpartisan issues. Nicholas Jacobs, co-author of the report, says he was surprised at how quickly attitudes changed over the course of just 2 years.
2: These are not the new bastions of political comedy where everybody is sitting around singing Kumbaya, but there was a measurable, substantive, and statistically significant difference across all these measures.
1: The surveys reveal that hostile attitudes towards the opposing party dampened in community works counties, while partisanship rose sharply in other counties. I'm Simone Perez.
0: And that's WDVA News. I'm Lee Cameron.
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7: 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Right now, I got coming to you none other than Lee Williams and the Spiritual QC's Running for My Life. I hope you all do enjoy.

Silver Stars coming up next. Trouble Don't Last Always. And then after that, we will go into the prayer with the song behind the prayer, God Will Take Care of You. But first, the Silver Stars, Trouble Don't Last Always.

0: We're so glad that trouble don't last always. It is now time to go into the prayer room. I'm going to call the prayer list out first, and then I will go with the scripture. We want to continue to keep those family that are in bereavement in prayer, as well as Elder Kathy Martin, Elder Robin Harrison, Brother Alfonso Cully, and Leslie, and anybody else that I did not call your name. We definitely want to keep you in prayer as well. But as we get ready, before we go into prayer, Psalms 91 says, "He that dwelleth in the secret place of the Most High shall abide under the shadow of the Almighty. I will say of the Lord, He is my refuge and my fortress. My God, in Him will I trust. Surely, surely, surely, He shall deliver thee from the snares of the fowls and from the noiseless pestilence. He shall cover thee with His feather, and under His wings thou shalt trust. His truth shall be thy shield and buckler. They shall not be afraid for the terror by night, nor the arrow that flieth by day, nor the pestilence that walketh in the darkness, nor the destruction of the waste at noonday. 1,000 shall fall at his side, and 10,000 at his right side, but it shall not come near thee. Only with thine eyes shall they behold and see the reward of the wicked, because thou hast made the Lord, which is my refuge, even the High, Most High, thy inhabitants. There shall no evil befall thee, neither shall any plague come near thy dwelling." And as I look at this scripture, I think about even plagues, cancer, blood pressure, heart disease, all those, we have to understand that they cannot come near you. The Bible declares that no weapons formed against you, it's just a weapon forming, but it will not prosper. All you got to do is continue to keep your trust in Him. Keep walking by faith. Father God, in the name of Jesus, as I come humble for you, I ask you now, Father God, to move me out of the way. And I even ask you now, Father God, to forgive me for the things I've done and said that was not pleasing in your sight. Because Father God, as I sit here to pray for others, God, I wanted to do more than go to the ceiling. I wanted to reach the third heavens. So Father, I thank you in advance. And now, Father, as I come before you, not in my own stead, but in those that I've called and those names that I have not mentioned, Father God, because one thing I know for sure, you know all things, God. And so those names that I did not mention, Father God, I know you're going to bless and take care of them as well. So Father, I'm asking you to bless from my house to the White House, God. That way nobody is left out, God. Oh God, we're standing in the need of you right now, God. There's so much sickness going on. There's so much destruction going on. But Father, even in this, God, even in this, you said for us to find joy. Even in this, God, you said that we ought to trust you. Even in this, God, you have to understand that nothing comes to you unaware. And so, Father, your scripture have already told us that these things will come. So it should not be a surprise to us. But the only thing of it is, Father God, we got to begin to use our weapon. And what weapon am I talking about? We got to begin to speak and stand on your word, God. We got to begin to speak your word, God. And Father God, that no weapons formed against us shall prosper. Father, we got to begin to speak your word, God, trusting and believing. Father God, that you said, Father God, you would never leave us nor forsake us. Father God, we got to begin to trust your word, Father God, to knowing, Father God, even in sickness, Father God, you're still working it out, God. Oh God, we thank you right now for loving and caring for each and every one of us. We thank you right now, Father God, because we realize, as the Bible said, if it had not been for the Lord who was on our side, we would have been gone a long time ago. But Father, we still have work to do. Father, there's still a purpose. Father, we ask you right. right now begin to gird us up, God. Oh, God, that we can walk, Father God, knowing, God, that you are the head. Knowing, God, that you are leading and guiding us. Knowing, Father God, that you, God, has a purpose for each and every one of us. Oh, God, I'm praying even right now, Father God. Those, Father God, that don't even know you. God, we're living in a time now, Father God. If anybody die and go to hell, it ain't nobody's fault but their own. Because there are words out there. There are churches out there. There's ministry on the radio. There's ministry in the street. God, there is ministry. I pray right now, Father God, they begin to open their ears, God. And they begin to search their souls, God. And they begin to come after you, Father God. Oh, not with us beating them down, God. But they begin to come after you, God, because they want to change. Oh, God, they realize, Father God, they've been through this long enough, God. So they want to change, God. Oh, God, I'm praying right now, even now, Father God. Oh, God, that somebody, Lord God, would begin to cry out, what must I do to be saved? And the Bible declares, all we got to do is confess, glory to God, with our mouth. Oh, we got to confess that you are Lord. We got to confess that you died on the cross for us. We got to begin to speak that thing with our mouths, God. And we got to stand on it and believe it. Because the Bible declares whatsoever we speak and believe. Ain't no need of us saying it if we don't believe it. So, God, I pray, Father God, that as they speak, God, they believe what they're speaking, God. I'm speaking healing, God, and I believe it. I'm speaking turnaround, God, and I believe it. I'm speaking a change of mind, God, and I believe it. So, Father, I'm asking you to do the work, God. Oh, do the work in each and every one of us, God. Oh, God, we're all standing in the need of prayer. We're all, Father God, as the Bible declares, have come short. We all, Father God, there is no exception. Oh, God, when we claim we are so perfect, Father God, the Bible declares you're a lie and the truth ain't in you. So, God, I'm praying even right now, Father God, with our messed up minds, God Almighty, our messed up hearts, God. Oh, God, that you would work on us, God. Oh, God, that we can be acceptable in your sight, God. Oh, God, you are our Redeemer. You are, Father God, everything that we need you to be. So, God, help us while we are on this journey. Help us, Lord God, proclaim your name, Father God, and then we can walk in the victory, God, that is already set before each and every one of us. So I pray for this station, all stations, God. I pray, as I've already said, from this house to the White House, and that way nobody is left out. So we give you glory, we give you honor, and we give you praise on this day. In Jesus' precious name, I do pray. Amen and amen.
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0: I do want to remind you that the New Hope Apostolic Church clothing ministry will take place on tomorrow, matter of fact, August the 15th, from 11 a.m. until 1 p.m. So if you know someone that is in need, please, please, if you cannot get them there, tell them about it, and then let somebody else know they might be able to get them there. They're located 166 New Street, right here in the big, big, big city of Danville, Virginia. And don't forget, you want to be at 821 Memorial Drive. 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
4: 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Ed is known as the caring agent because Ed always believes that people don't care what you know until they know that you care.
6: What is offered in trust? 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Jesus, here's what I have today. I offer it to you, trusting you use it in ways I can't imagine.
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0: afternoon, everyone. Welcome to TalkNet. I'm your host, Ella Kenneth Fitzgerald, with two special guests on today. We're just glad to be back in the service one more time. At this time, we're going to have our guests to introduce themselves.
1: Amen. Praise the Lord.
2: Good afternoon. I am Minister Tina Fitzgerald, under the leadership of Pastor Nancy Beasley, House of Prayer and Worship, 824 Kemper Road.
1: Amen. Minister Lakeisha Womack, under the leadership of Pastor Torres Davis, Faith Hope Tabernacle Holiness Church.
0: Amen. We're just glad to be with you. And I don't ever think to say who at leadership I'm under, but I'm under the leadership of Pastor Nancy Beasley, 824 Kemper Road. And we just thank God once again for being here today. We're going to have Sister Lakeisha to read our scriptures, and it's going to be coming out of Matthew chapter 14, verses 22 to 32.
1: Amen. Bless the Lord. And straightway Jesus constrained his disciples to get into a ship and to go before him unto the other side, while he sent the multitudes away. And when he had sent the multitudes away, he went up into a mountain apart to pray. And when the evening was come, he was there alone. But the ship was now in the midst of the sea, tossed with waves, for the wind was contrary. And in the fourth watch, the night, Jesus went unto them, walking on the sea. And when the disciples saw him walking on the sea, they were troubled, saying, It is a spirit. And they cried out for fear. But straightway Jesus spake unto them, saying, Be of good cheer, it is I, be not afraid. And Peter answered him and said, Lord, if it be thou, bid me come unto thee on the water. And he said, Come. And when Peter was come down out of the ship, he walked on the water to go to Jesus. But when he saw the wind boisterous, he was afraid, and beginning to sink, he cried, saying, Lord, save me. And immediately Jesus stretched forth his hand and caught him, and he said unto him, O thou of little faith, wherefore didst thou doubt? And when they were come into the ship, the wind ceased. Amen.
0: Amen. We thank God for Sister Lakeisha reading those verses. And today we're going to be talking about keeping our focus on Jesus, especially when you're in a storm. You should keep your focus on Jesus at all times, but especially when you're in a storm, because we see here the disciples was in a storm, and scripture going to say they was already in the midst of the sea, and the wind was contrary against them. So they had been rowing a little feet and then pushed back a little feet, because the scripture said the wind was contrary. And then Jesus came walking in the fourth watch, and I'm just going to stop right down. So, Lakeisha, you can go ahead.
1: Amen. I just think it's the way the scripture is broke down right mm-hmm. here. You know, they're out in the middle of the sea, and right. this is at night, and the winds are contrary, mm-hmm. they're boisterous, and, you know, this represents in our life trials and tribulations.
0: Amen.
1: It represents storms, it represents the cares of this world, it represents the outside forces that, mm-hmm. that try to take our focus off of God, off of Jesus. But if you notice, you know, they doubted. If mm-hmm. it be thou, mm-hmm. if it be thou, they mm-hmm. doubted. They saw him walking on the water. Now, they had been with Jesus. They had seen all these miracles mm-hmm. that he mm-hmm. had performed, casting out demons, all this. But yet they still doubted.
2: Yeah, amen.
1: They had fear in their hearts.
2: In their heart. I would just like to say that we ourselves as believers, when we go through trials and tribulations, mm-hmm. we let the situation overcome us. Mm-hmm. We don't think that Jesus is always with us, mm-hmm. that he's within us, that if we that's called on him, mm-hmm. that he's going to help us. He's going to be with us, because he said he will be with us at all
1: Amen.
2: Times.
1: Amen.
2: And when he was walking, Jesus was walking on the water, and Peter said, if it's you. Mm-hmm. Sometimes we forget that Jesus is our Lord and Savior, that we take our eyes off of him and off the situation. Sometimes we forget that Jesus is with us at all times.
0: Amen.
2: So he kept his eyes off of Jesus. And although he took his eyes off of Jesus, Jesus said in his words, he'll never leave or forsake
1: That's
2: us.
1: Right.
2: And then we have to look at that. Jesus told Peter, come. Mm-hmm. So there was an invitation to Peter mm-hmm. to step out. Mm-hmm. So Peter stepped out on faith, knowing that walking on water was a supernatural thing. Mm-hmm. And when you're with Jesus, it's no impossibles. He can do all.
1: Amen.
2: If you keep your eyes on him.
1: Amen.
0: Amen. Yeah. But like both of you all already said, a lot of times we take our eyes off of him.
2: Mm-hmm.
0: And when we take our focus off of Jesus, we mess up. The scripture mm-hmm. said, lean not to thine own understanding mm-hmm. and all their ways acknowledge him, and he shall direct your paths. But like you said, a lot of times we look at the situation, and we're looking at what we're dealing with, and we put it bigger than Jesus. Even though we quote scriptures and we say, can't nobody do you like Jesus. We say all of these things, but at times in our lives, we take our focus off of him. Mm-hmm. Really what we be saying, I don't know if you can do this or not, but when he said, told Peter, he said, Peter said, if it be there, bid me to come.
2: Mm-hmm.
0: And so when he stepped out the boat and he was walking towards Jesus, the scripture said the wind got boisterous. That means mm-hmm. it got stronger.
2: Mm-hmm.
0: It was already a storm kind of going on. It was already a wind going on. Mm-hmm. And so, and a lot of times, what Satan do too? He up his game.
2: Mm-hmm.
0: See, because Peter had got out the boat. He up his game. I thought about the Hebrew boys. He made the fire seven times hotter.
2: Mm-hmm.
0: And sometimes with us, things would increase.
2: Mm-hmm.
0: You know, yeah. I think about Pharaoh and when they was making the bricks. And when he got mad with them, certain things they had to do where they would maybe one time at one point having help. So the enemy up his game too. So when the wind got boisterous and I'm stronger, raging, mm-hmm. you know, Peter took his eyes off of Jesus. Mm-hmm. And that's what we do a lot of times. We take our eyes off of Jesus, and we have to keep our eyes on Jesus, because really that's the only way we're going to survive.
2: Mm-hmm.
0: You know, I was thinking about, right here, Lot's wife.
2: Mm.
0: I was thinking about Lot's wife.
2: Amen.
0: And following the instructions of God, or being mm-hmm. obedient to the instructions mm-hmm. of God, that's a type of focus too.
2: Mm-hmm.
0: Because the angel had told them, no, don't even look back.
1: Right.
0: Don't
2: Amen.
0: Look back. And so she looked back in the scriptures. We know she turned into a pillar of salt. So we have to, when the Lord give us things to do, we have to follow those instructions to the T.
1: Amen.
0: We have to, you know, if he said, don't go to the right, or if he said, don't go to the left, we have to do those things. Amen.
1: Amen. The scripture says, be of good cheer. Mm-hmm. It is I, be not afraid.
0: Right.
1: And then he talks about faith, and he talks about doubt.
2: Mm-hmm.
1: And if any of us have ever dealt with doubt, a lot of times what accompanies doubt? Fear.
0: Mm-hmm.
1: So we have to be careful of these different things that come at us, these different spirits, these different temptations that come at us. You know, God, he will give us trials and tribulations. He will test us. But the enemy will tempt us.
0: Amen. Mm-hmm.
1: He will tempt us. And so the closer we get to Jesus, the closer we walk towards Jesus, that's the harder the enemy is going to come at us.
0: Amen.
1: But the more we have to keep our focus and our eyes on him, on Jesus, because he is that rock.
2: Amen.
1: He is that solid rock. And if we keep ourselves focused and stayed on him, we won't sink.
0: Mm-hmm.
1: Peter took his eyes off.
2: Amen.
1: He let what was going on around him
0: mm-hmm.
1: get his focus off of Jesus, and he began to sink.
0: Mm-hmm.
2: Okay, calm. That stood out to me because Jesus invited him.
1: Mm-hmm.
2: It was an invitation
1: yes.
2: for Peter to come out the boat.
1: Mm-hmm.
2: And then I see faith, mm-hmm. courage. Peter walked out on faith.
1: Mm-hmm.
2: But as soon as he took his eyes off of Jesus, he began to sink. But he cried out. And Jesus immediately took his hand out and he pulled mm-hmm. him up.
1: Mm-hmm.
2: So he didn't have to think, well, should I save him, or I'm going to wait till he go under to pull him up. When he cried out to Jesus, he immediately mm-hmm. Took his hand out to save him.
1: Amen.
0: Amen. Mm-hmm. And what I heard in that, when you call, because I know in Jeremiah 33:3, it said, call unto me and I will answer thee, and mm-hmm. I'll show thee great and mighty things, which thou knowest not. What I was hearing from that, when you call out to him,
2: yeah.
0: even in the midst of your failure, I could say, even in the midst of you taking your focus out of him, off of him, when you cry out to him, because mm-hmm. sometimes we can be in a place where we feel like we're unworthy mm-hmm, to call mm-hmm. out to him. Sometimes we can be in a place where, like, you know, I done messed up so many times. Jesus ain't going to even hear me mm-hmm. when I call out to him. Mm-hmm. But when Peter called out, the scripture said immediately he saved mm-hmm. him. He stuck his hand out and pulled him up out of the water. Mm-hmm. But what a mighty God we serve. And like I was saying, a lot of times when the Lord give us things to do, you know, when I read Ezekiel years and years ago, he was giving Ezekiel to do some strange things. Because sometimes even in the midst of God giving us instructions to do something, giving us something to do, we ourselves would think it's strange. And then when we talk to people, they'd be like, I don't know about that. You know, but you got to keep your focus on what, you know what God spoke to you to do. And sometimes we want other people's approval. You know, we want Sister Mabel and Sister Brother Run. We want their approval. You know, because sometimes, you know, if somebody is older than you in Christ, you'll be like, oh, man, I'm going to see what they're going to say about this. But the Holy Spirit spoke that thing to you. Mm-hmm. Not, you know, not telling you not to respect your elders and whatnot. I'm not mm-hmm. saying that. But, you know, we just got to keep our focus on Jesus. And I was just thinking, what are some ways where we have, that we can keep our focus on Jesus?
1: Staying in the word.
2: Spending time with him.
0: Mm-hmm. Praying. Mm-hmm. Fasting. Because mm-hmm. the scripture said, truly the spirit is willing, but the flesh is weak.
1: The flesh is weak, mm-hmm. yes.
0: And like I said, a lot of times when God give us something, we might be like, hey, that's kind of strange right there. Mm-hmm. But God is always up to something. Mm-hmm. And God, we have to remember that God's purpose is always higher than our purpose. Amen?
2: Amen.
1: Amen. We have to believe.
0: Amen.
1: If God give us something to do, if he give us instructions like the comb, we have to be sure in the mm-hmm. knowledge that God got us. So we have to believe, and our faith and our trust has to be totally in him. We mm-hmm. cannot waver. We cannot be double-minded. Mm-hmm. We have to be sure in what we believe in, knowing that Jesus, he is our salvation.
0: Mm-hmm.
1: He is everything that we need, and he's really all that we should want.
2: Amen. And I see in the verse where it says that Peter said, if it's you, call me out. We have to know the voice of God.
1: Yes.
0: Amen.
2: To be obedient to him and yes. to trust him. Mm-hmm. And you have to have a relationship with Jesus, because mm-hmm. the disciples have been walking with him all this time. Mm-hmm. And for him to, although God is a spirit that dwells up within us, he didn't know who Jesus was. Mm-hmm. So we have to know who we serve and whose we are. Mm-hmm. We got to know Jesus, and we got to know that we belong to him. We are his children, and he's going to take care of us.
1: Amen.
2: If we keep our mind focused on him.
1: Focused on him.
0: Amen. Mm-hmm. And I was thinking about Nehemiah, too. And, you know, Nehemiah had been sent back to rebuild the walls of mm-hmm. Jerusalem. And it was these people, they was acting like they was for Nehemiah at first. And then when he went on doing what he was doing, they kind of got upset. And when I looked at Nehemiah 6:3, he said, so I send messengers to them saying, I'm doing a great work so that I cannot come down. And then he went on to say, why should the work cease while I leave it and go down to you? In other words, you know, God give us important things to do. Mm-hmm. They are important to him. Mm-hmm. And a lot of times we let people talk us out of it. Mm-hmm. Or like these people, they, you know, because a lot of times, non-believers and sometimes believers, they act like they got your back, but then they'll stop back. But Nehemiah was like, Why I'm going to waste time coming down talking to you or seeing what you want to talk about? I got to continue the work of God. Mm-hmm. You have to keep your focus.
1: Yes.
0: Because
1: yes.
0: Sometimes, you know, it can even be in your home. Mm-hmm. It can come between husband and wife.
2: Amen.
0: Because if God give both of you all a word, and then the other one can be like, I don't know about this.
2: Mm-hmm.
0: You know, I don't know about this. Like Job and his wife. Job's wife said, why don't you curse God and die? Then Job said, you speak it as a foolish woman speaking.
2: Uh-huh.
0: In other words, I'm holding on. And so a lot of times you got to hold on to the word of God.
2: Amen.
0: Until you see a change. The Holy Spirit is going to lead you and guide you. You know, some people might say, well, I don't believe God told you that. Well, I know what God told me. You know, you got to know what God told you. You know the voice of God, like you
2: Amen.
0: Said. When Jesus said, come, Peter knew his voice.
2: Mm-hmm.
0: So he began to walk out.
2: Mm-hmm.
0: So you got to hold on to what God give you to do, and you can't let people deter you. You can't let people turn you around.
1: Amen.
0: Because people will turn you around. Sometimes they don't mean harm, and sometimes they do.
1: Amen.
0: But you got to, you know what the Lord told you to do. Mm-hmm. Amen.
2: And I see walking by faith and not by sight.
0: Amen.
1: Amen.
2: Although the sea was raging and stuff, he trusted God to walk out on faith. Because his eyes was focused on Jesus.
0: Mm-hmm.
2: So he walked by faith and not by sight.
0: Amen.
1: Mm-hmm. I think with Jesus walking on the water, that was another miracle. And mm-hmm. it was another proof that he is who he mm-hmm. say that he is. You know, the disciples, a lot of them were fishermen.
0: Amen.
1: And fishermen were very superstitious people. And mm-hmm. they thought that when they saw a spirit, that meant shipwreck.
0: Right.
1: And I just got to thinking about, you know, a lot of times when we take our eyes off of Jesus, when we take our eyes off of what he has given us to do, we end up shipwrecked.
0: Amen.
1: We
0: Amen.
1: End up in a mess.
2: Mm-hmm.
1: We end up with things out of the will of God.
0: Mm-hmm.
1: And so that's just another reason that it's important for us to keep our focus on mm-hmm. him and our eyes stayed on him. Amen.
0: Amen.
2: When Jesus immediately stretched his hands out to pull up Peter, Jesus said, Oh, what little faith and mm-hmm. the doubt that he had. And that scripture of Isaiah 41:10, fear not, fear not, for I am with thee.
1: Mm-hmm.
2: Knowing that whatever we go through in life, that Jesus is with us. God is with us always. He said he would never leave or forsake us. So sometimes we doubt God. Because, you know, he said, I know God ain't asking me to do this. Or God ain't telling me to do that. But God is not going to give you nothing that you can't come through with. He's going to bring you through it.
1: Amen.
2: Amen.
0: Amen. And another way we take our focus off of the Lord is like you said. It just say if you're a person, you get up and you read every morning. At a certain time, or you pray at a certain time, and you got certain days you fast, and your devotion time, when you do this every day, it's just like going to the gym. Some people faithfully go to the gym every
2: mm-hmm.
0: day.
2: Mm-hmm.
0: And you have to, when you stop doing these things, you go a few days without praying.
2: Mm-hmm.
0: You go a few days without reading your word.
2: Mm-hmm.
0: That's why I don't know how people survive.
1: Right.
0: The word is living. Yes, Amen. It's sharper than a two-edged double sword and all of that.
2: Mm-hmm.
0: But it feeds your soul.
1: Yes.
0: It's food for your soul.
1: Yes.
0: And you go a few days without reading, like I said, a few days without praying, you're going to be like, man, I need to check myself.
1: Right.
0: Because things are going to be come out your mouth.
1: Mm-hmm.
0: You're going to be doing things. Your mind going to be drifting
1: mm-hmm.
0: back. That's why I don't know how people make it
1: mm-hmm.
0: opening in their Bible on Sunday.
1: Right.
0: When the preacher said, I'm coming out of Matthew 14 chapter, that's when they open their Bible. And after
1: right.
0: that preacher finished preaching,
1: right.
0: they close their Bible.
1: Right.
0: You got to eat every day.
1: Every day.
0: You feed your natural man every day. You feed him every day. You got to feed your spiritual man too.
1: Yes. Mm-hmm. Yes.
0: Because
1: Amen.
0: If you don't keep your focus on praying, and you know, I always tell this story about a friend of mine. And he said to me, he said, Fitzgerald, before I leave out this house, I go on the wall. And whoever know him know who I'm talking about. Because he said, I go on the wall.
1: Mm-hmm.
0: He said, before I go to bed tonight, I go on the wall.
1: Right.
0: And I cut grass. And it was a time I would be like, man, look, I ain't got time to be going in no prayer and all that stuff. Before I go out there, I'm going out there and cut me some grass. But a time came in my life.
1: Yes.
2: Amen. Real.
3: will.
0: See, somebody need to hear this. A time came in my life where I had to be to work at 7 o'clock. I would get up at 4:30 in the morning, go down in the basement, pray, come up out of the basement, read my word, and then I would get ready for work.
3: Yes.
0: See, sometimes we don't make time for God.
3: Yes.
0: You know, see, sometimes we're not prepared for the storm
3: because
0: we ain't doing nothing for the storm.
3: Right. That's right.
0: So when the storm comes, that's why we fall all apart. That's why we crying and what we going to do and all this because we're not prepared. We're not feeding our spiritual man.
2: Right. Amen.
0: We're not feeding our spiritual man.
3: Amen.
0: We eating cheeseburgers, fries, and a large Coke. We ain't feeding the spiritual man.
3: Right.
0: You ain't reading nothing.
3: Right.
0: You know, Lord have mercy. You got to draw a gun on people to get them to come to Sunday school and Bible study.
3: Right.
0: You got to draw a gun on them. I ain't getting up that early in the morning. Ain't up. Why not? You get up that early in the morning and go to work.
3: Right.
2: Because
0: you thinking you're going to get something. You're going to get a paycheck.
3: Right.
0: But what you don't realize, when you get up and put time in with God, you're getting a paycheck too.
3: Yes. Amen.
0: Because he's going to keep you.
2: Amen.
1: Amen. That's pouring that virtue back into us.
0: Amen.
1: Every day, just like that virtue goes out of us just in our simple lives. And that's not accounting, ministering, encouraging it. You, when you're doing all of that, you are pouring out. And you have to pour back into yourself. And you do that by staying in the word, by prayer, by fasting.
0: Mm-hmm.
1: But what I was thinking about was faith.
0: Amen.
1: We have to believe. Our belief is a free will decision.
2: Amen.
1: It's a choice that we make.
2: Mm-hmm.
1: So we have to make that free will decision.
0: Mm-hmm.
1: We have to discipline ourselves. Discipline ourselves to stay in the word. Discipline ourselves to fast. Discipline ourselves to get into the word. Because if we don't, it's going to be hard for us to keep our focus on Jesus.
0: That's right.
1: Because the enemy is going to come in because we're not guarding our gates.
2: Amen. Amen.
1: We have to keep our gates guarded at all times. We have to make sure that whole armor, we don't take it off.
2: Amen.
1: And that's something that should be part of our prayer life is, Lord, guard my eyes, guard my ears, guard my mouth, guard my heart, guard my spirit, man, so that the enemy can't come in, so that those fiery darts won't enter in.
0: Amen.
1: Because that will take our focus off of Jesus.
0: Amen.
2: We just have to keep Jesus first.
0: Amen.
2: I mean, when I get up
1: first,
2: in the morning, I acknowledge God.
1: Yes.
2: I thank God for keeping me or doing all that he did through the night.
1: Yes.
2: So if we don't commune with God in the mornings and say, God, I thank you.
1: Yes.
2: I reverence you.
1: Right.
2: I lift my hands up to you.
1: Right.
2: That way it'll start your day off easier because first you're focusing on him.
1: Mm-hmm.
2: You acknowledging him first before you start your day. Mm-hmm. And use it for me, that works for me.
1: Mm-hmm.
2: Because if I acknowledge God and give him the praise and the glory and stuff, my day will go by.
1: Yes, yes.
2: You know, he be with me.
1: Yes.
2: Situation come. If I get in that word, you know, even if you don't read now but a couple of scriptures or one chapter, just have that word in you.
1: Yes.
2: So when situation come and storms come, that you have something in you that you can even give to someone else. Because, you know, God used us on our jobs.
1: Yes, he does.
0: Amen.
1: Yes,
2: he does. He used us on our jobs. So if you don't know him, don't know who he is and who you belong to, how are you going to tell somebody else something about Jesus? Because you will be tested out there. People like, you say you know God, so I'm going to throw this at you to see how you're going to react. So if you keep your mind focused on Jesus, everything going to be okay.
0: Amen. And a friend of mine preached a sermon one time, and the question was, is there any bread in your house?
2: Okay.
0: You know, and you're not, if you're not feeding yourself, if you're not feeding yourself, that's why, you know, sometimes, you know, God didn't save you just to give you a house.
2: Amen.
0: God didn't save you just to give you a car.
1: Amen.
0: God didn't save you just to give you all these material blessings.
2: Mm-hmm.
0: What about the spiritual blessings?
2: Amen.
0: See, the spiritual blessings are the things that's what keep you.
1: Yes.
0: You see, that's what keep you. But see, we are neglecting those things.
2: Mm-hmm.
0: You know, we doing everything else, but we neglecting those things. We're not doing those the way we should. That's why when things come against us, a lot of us fall. You know. How are you going to obey God and you feeding your flesh all the time? Because when you hear the Holy Spirit, but you don't obey the Holy Spirit,
1: right.
0: Then you be like, I wonder who was that?
2: Was that God?
0: That was the Holy Spirit telling you where to go and what not to do. But if you're not feeding your spirit, you're going to be like, oh, man, you know, I ain't trying to do all that. Because you know how they used to say in the old church, I don't even know if they said it anymore. You know how these people say, You know how some people say, don't take all that.
1: All right. Yeah.
0: But you know, it take that and some more.
1: It does.
2: Amen.
0: You know, when you want to live for God.
1: It does.
0: Amen.
1: It does. It's going to take that walk out on water faith.
0: Amen.
1: For us to keep our focus on Jesus. That's what it's going to take. That he will give us assignments, and it's going to take that type of faith to go towards those assignments. But in order to have that faith, you got to stay in the word.
0: Amen.
1: You got to stay in prayer.
0: Mm-hmm.
1: You got to stay fasted up. And that's what it's going to take.
0: Amen.
1: Amen.
2: Amen. Amen. You got to seek his face. And you have to be obedient to him. You have to trust him.
0: Amen.
2: You just have to walk by faith and not by sight, knowing who you are and who you belong to.
1: Yes.
0: Amen. You know, and I haven't preached it yet. But I got it right here. What you gonna do when the wind pick up?
1: Mm-hmm.
0: See, that's the subject.
2: Mm-hmm.
0: So when the wind picked up in Peter's life,
1: he
0: took his focus. Because like I said, the enemy gonna make that fire seven times hotter.
1: Mm-hmm.
0: You know, and when he come at you, he gonna be like, okay, I gotta regroup on this one right here.
1: Mm-hmm.
0: But what you gonna do when the wind pick up?
1: Mm-hmm.
0: Are you going to do like Peter? You going to take your eyes off of Jesus? Or you going to keep your focus on Jesus? Because the wind will pick up.
1: Yes.
0: Because, and then you can see it was a spiritual thing. Cause look at verse 32. It said, when they got into the boat, the wind ceased.
1: Yes.
0: See,
2: amen.
0: See, you can see it was a spiritual thing.
1: Mm-hmm.
0: The wind ceased. Because see, the enemy, he had did what he needed to do. I'm going to pick up this wind, and I'm going to make him take his eyes off of Jesus. Mm-hmm. Amen.
1: Amen. We have to know our weaknesses.
0: Oh, yes.
1: We have to know our shortcomings.
0: Say it again.
1: So if you are not aware, if we are not aware of our weaknesses and our shortcomings, that is something that we need to be in prayer about.
0: Amen.
1: Because that is an area that needs to be strengthened. Because the enemy, he's not omnipotent. He's not omnipresent. So a lot of people give the enemy more power than he has.
0: Amen.
1: He can sit and he watch. He sends his demons out on assignment. They watch. They listen to our patterns.
0: Mm-hmm.
1: So the enemy, that's how he learns where our weaknesses are, because he watches and he listens.
0: Mm-hmm.
1: So therefore, we have to make sure that our weaknesses, we shore them up, that we strengthen ourselves in that. And it's a constant thing.
0: Mm-hmm.
1: It's an everyday thing.
0: Amen.
1: That we have to do. But if we don't know what those are, then that's something that we need to be praying and going to God about so he can show us ourselves. And that's one of the hardest things for us to do.
0: You know, and when we was growing up, Grandma and them told us, don't play with fire.
1: Mm-hmm.
0: You know, you're from the country. You know about those old blacks. Stoves where we get real red on the side, and your grandma would tell you, don't get too close to that stove, boy, it'll burn you. And what you do, you be like, oh, see no fire, the fire on the inside, but you get close, next thing you know, you jump. But I want to say something. A lot of us do know our weakness.
1: Yes. Mm-hmm.
0: We know what we weak at.
1: Yes.
0: You know you ain't got no business going to the casino when you know you got a gambling problem.
2: Amen.
0: You
2: Amen.
0: Know, so you know yourself. You know yourself.
1: Yeah.
0: The spirit can reveal something, but you know some things you just can't do.
1: Yeah,
0: you know, ain't nothing wrong with it. Ain't nothing but having a little fun.
1: Mm-hmm.
0: Next thing you know, you in rehab and everything. Right. But we just want to thank God today.
2: Amen.
0: Thank God for the word. Thank God for my the guests. My wife finally made it, y'all.
1: Amen.
0: And Sister Lakeisha.
1: Amen.
0: Thank God for you all. And we just want to thank God for each and every person that listened. I'm going to pray. Dear Heavenly Father, God,
1: yes,
0: we just want to thank you for the word that hits
1: anyone
0: in the airways today. And God, we want to thank you for your mercy, your grace. We thank you for all that you're doing.
1: Yes,
0: but we thank you, God, and help us keep our eyes on you. In Jesus' name we pray.
1: Amen.
2: Amen.
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Their spiritual leader, Pastor Carl Clement, will bring you a word from God that is sure to bring you to a better understanding of the promises God has in store for you. You're also invited to any and all services at the Freedom Worship Center, located at 969 Industrial Avenue in Danville. Sunday school is from 9:30 until 10 a.m. Sunday morning worship service is from 11 a.m. until 1 p.m. And Bible class is every Wednesday night at 7 p.m. Join Pastor Carl Clement and the Freedom Worship Center for the radio ministry every first and third Saturday at 12:45 p.m. here at 1250 a.m. WDVA and streaming at WDVA.

0: Matthew 4:4 reads, "Men shall not live by bread alone, but by every word that proceeds out of the mouth of God." We're living in very troubling times and dealing with complex situations that are literally driving us to our knees in prayer. God's Word is a sure and stable foundation to sustain us in our daily walk in these uncharted times. Tune in for the Bible verse of today on Monday, Tuesday, Thursday, and Friday at 3:05 p.m. and on Wednesdays at 4:05 p.m. for the Bible verse of the day. I'll be sharing a Bible verse and brief exhortation on the Word of God to give encouragement, explanation, and enlightenment to strengthen and inspire you as we both journey through these perilous waters of life. Isaiah 40:8 says, "The grass withereth, the flower fadeth, but the word of our God shall stand forever." Let's get a daily nugget from the Bible verse of the day right here on WDVA, your great gospel radio station.
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Put your hands together. Come on. Put the hands together. I dare you to clap the hands. Oh, yeah. Just a little song. Listen. I know a man from Galilee.

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4: 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And John says we're living in the last hour, in the last hour. And I told you this before, that in a dream, I saw a big clock in the sky. And the hand on that clock was moving, just moving. Everybody was running and looking back. I looked up at the clock, but those hands were continuously moving, and they were so frightened. I'm telling everybody, we want to be sure that we know Jesus Christ, because your eternity depends on it. Where you're going to spend eternity depends on whether or not you know Jesus Christ.
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Southern boy. He'll send his grace. How many know God's the source?

0: Every word that proceeds out of the mouth of God. 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I'll be sharing a Bible verse and brief exhortation on the Word of God to give encouragement, explanation, and enlightenment to strengthen and inspire you as we both journey through these perilous waters of life. Isaiah 40:8 says, "The grass withereth, the flower fadeth, but the word of our God shall stand forever." 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